Henry's like correcting. A girl was like, "You didn't make that up. That's such a." I'm like, "That's fucking Morrissey to a T." Life during wartime. Towards the beginning of COVID and like throughout COVID, I got really obsessed with the Talking Heads. And I remember I was going to junior college at the time, and I would listen to Life During Wartime. And then Ton of Love by Devo. I listened to Freedom of Choice while I was at USF. I was a philosophy student. I was taking modern philosophy, which is like philosophers from like the 1500s to like 1800s, basically. And it was one of the hardest philosophy classes I've ever taken. And I remember feeling so stressed out about that class, and I would be listening to Ton of Love. Is one of my favorites off that album. I'd be listening to Devo. It would make me feel a little better. Then I played some Oingo Boingo, which I think I've mentioned before. I always fuck up Devo and Oingo Boingo. They sound very similar to me. I prefer Devo, but, you know, we'll leave it at that. I used to listen to Grey Matter, too, when I was listening to Devo a lot. Nothing to Fear is a great album. I like that album of theirs. Played some more Cocktail Twins. I've played them before. They're one of my mom's favorites. She's not listening today, unfortunately, but I will tell her that I played 50-50 Clown, and she'll be very upset that she wasn't listening, so. So, what I'm going to play next requires a bit of an intro. So, I'm going to play a song called I'm So Happy When You're Near by The Shags, off of their one album, Philosophy of the World. Now, if you're not super in the know, The Philosophy of the World, I'm reading off the Wikipedia, is the only studio album by the American band The Shags, released in 1969. It has been described as both among the worst records of all time and a work of accidental genius. The Shags formed at the insistence of their father, Austin Wiggin, who believed his mother had predicted their rise to fame. Philosophy of the World was recorded in 1969 in Revere, Massachusetts, and released in limited quantities by a local record label. It received no attention, and the Shags disbanded in 1975 after Austin's death. The Shags had no interest in becoming musicians and never became proficient in songwriting or performing. Philosophy of the World features bizarre songs with badly tuned guitars, erratically shifting time signatures, disconnected drum parts, wandering melodies, and rudimentary lyrics about pets and families. Over the decades, Philosophy of the World developed a cult following, circulating among musicians and attracting fans including NRBQ, Frank Zappa, and Kurt Cobain. After it was reissued on Rounder Records in 1980, it received enthusiastic reviews for its uniqueness in Rolling Stone and the Village Voice. So, I love bad music. I love bad music more than anything. And this is, like, top bad music. So bad that it's good. They even said, this is another interesting thing, like, when you look at, it's very Trout Mask Replica adjacent. Though there was more technical skill, I would argue, behind Trout Mask Replica, given, I think, Captain Beefheart is a genius, but apparently they tried to recreate it. Like, they tried to retune it and kind of refurbish it, and they could not recreate whatever the hell they were doing. They were so unpredictable with what they were doing in the studio that the girls did. Like, these professional, like, studio guitarists and drummers were in there, and they're trying to recreate it, and they're like, we cannot. They gave up. I think this is, like, in the 80s they were trying to do it, and they just couldn't. And it's such a weird, bizarre... I have a reissue, for the record. I have a reissue. This is not an original. The original goes for, like, thousands of dollars. I don't have that type of money. But it was a 1 of 300 release, like, fairly recently. They re-released it in the 80s. But if you find it first press, there's only... So, on the Wikipedia, I was reading before the show started, the father paid whatever record company to print 1,000 copies, but he only distributed 100. So those 900 copies are kind of just lost. So that's why if you find an original press, it's like worth tons of money, because A, the story behind it is insane, and B, there's such limited pressings. And I often wonder that weird little, like, I always wonder, like, if I find a local musician who's super niche, and I tend to like local artists. San Francisco has a very good music scene in

some background. Basically, I was talking to Daniel about this. I was like, do you think I should play some Shags? Because we were also listening to the Shags yesterday, and he was like, yeah, it's like the best product. It's like the best thing that's come out of child abuse. And I was like, yeah. But it's just incredible. So a little more background around. So I want to add this. So Austin, their father and producer, when he was young, his mother had read his palm and made three predictions. He would marry a strawberry blonde woman. He would have two sons after she had died. And his daughters would form a popular band. And the first two of those predictions came true. And in a sense, I think the third also came true. They're very, like, you know, they're very, I would say, they're pretty well known. At least in my heart, you know, they are pretty well known. I don't know if they're still alive. I don't know what they're doing. Apparently, they did it all because they were like, we don't want to insult our father by not coming out as wishes. And in the weird tidbit, in the last thing I'll say in the Wikipedia, is apparently when they came into the studio to record, the like studio producer, the guy there, was like, they smelled like cows. Like, they smelled like farmland. Like a weird thing to remember. Like, you must have stank so bad. Like, I know it smelled crazy in there. What are you gonna do though? So yeah, this is Broadcast from Limbo. We're here till 6. I have a ton of other stuff to play. That's why I was waiting for that section to yap for like 5-10 minutes. Gets a little weird from here on out, which is how I prefer to keep my shows. So if you're interested in that, follow me on Instagram at Broadcast from Limbo. I'm here every Saturday between the hours of 4 and 6 p.m. and we're live from Radio Valencia, Transmissions from the Mission. Here is the Shags. I'm So Happy When You're Near, off of Philosophy of the World. Thank you for listening.

0: I'm turning your mic on.
1: Okay.
0: Howdy.
1: Howdy.
0: That was Touch My Tutor by Ween off of Pure Guava. Touch My Tutor. I'm with The Alchemist, which I'm very happy. I feel like Saturdays are kind of hard because we were just talking about that. There's so many things happening on Saturday. So, like, I haven't seen ES Beats in a hot minute because obviously he's so entangled with the World Cup, reasonably so. It's his country. Yeah, so I was very pleasantly surprised when The Alchemist walked in. So you will get a live set of Conflux Cornucopia Cerebellum Cocktail Hour.
1: Not bad.
0: There we go. Ah, I'm getting better every week.
1: No, I'm not a cornflakes guy.
0: We were just talking about a few shows ago, I played, what is it? Tiny Tim.
1: Yeah.
0: We were just talking about weird, creepy songs that have, like, sound, yeah. Like, kind of weird.
1: Yeah.
0: What was the song you brought up? It was You Are My Sunshine.
1: You Are My Sunshine, which is a very dark song. And most people don't think of it that way. It's like, because it's the first verse is very pleasant and light. But it's the, if you leave me to
2: love another, you'll regret it till your dying day. It's really a dark song. Yeah, it's about, like, don't you fucking cheat on me, bitch.
0: We've all had, you know, crazy exes.
2: Oh, yeah. It's like, okay. Oh, man. How do I get out of this?
0: Yeah.
2: How do I make it her idea?
0: God. Who hasn't been there, unfortunately?
2: Oh, God, I know.
0: We should do a set where it's all creepy.
2: I'm into it.
0: Cheery.
2: I've got a real.
0: I've got a
2: creepy version of that song, and I've got Robert Plant doing the creepiest version of Hey Joe I've ever heard.
0: Really?
2: Oh God, it's yeah. Hey Joe, where are you going with that gun in your hand? It's like, and then it gets like all sick and suck it down. It's like. Whoa, it's like he took Hey Joe and Machine Gun and put them together in one song.
0: Yeah, it almost sounds like a Pink Floyd version. Like, careful with that axe, Eugene, is kind of the vibe I'm getting. I love that song. It's my favorite Pink Floyd song.
2: I'm starting off with Pink Floyd tonight.
0: What do you play?
2: Set the Controls for the Heart of the Sun.
0: Oh, that's a good one.
2: Ding, ding, ding, ding, ding.
0: I played Astronomy.
2: Domini.
0: Yeah, I played that a hot minute ago. They're just that early psychedelic period of theirs.
2: Fantastic.
0: I got heat from someone, some rando. I can't even remember. I told them Amagama was my favorite of theirs. And they were like, that's their worst album. I'm like,
2: are you kidding me? That's so wrong. So, first off, it's two albums.
0: Yeah.
2: You got a live album, which has got some of the most amazing versions of...
0: Yeah, Careful With That Axiogene.
2: Controls for the Heart of the Sun.
0: Yeah.
2: It's just fantastic.
0: Because that's still the Syd Barrett era, right? Like,
2: well,
0: a little bit?
2: No, it's the Syd Barrett music, a lot of it. I mean, he's been in the hospital for whatever number of years, and David Gilmour's already playing, so they've already... But they haven't done metal yet, even.
0: Mm-hmm.
2: They haven't even done metal. They haven't done, of course, Dark Side. They haven't done the major hit that they already did. And then, the other stuff has got a lot of... They each have their own... There's like four different things.
0: Yeah, they each did different... They
2: did their own little
0: sections,
2: thing.
0: Several
2: species of small furry animals gathered together into a cave and grouping with a pick. It's amazing.
0: There's this one song on that album I love. And I think it's a... what's his name? Hold on. It's the Sisyphuses are amazing.
2: Yes.
0: And then I love Grandchester Meadows. That's another creepy, weird song.
2: Yeah, and then The Narrow Way is really good.
0: The Narrow Way is very good.
2: Really, it's actually probably the most solid. Probably the most solid musically as far as
0: they had the live Sausageful Secrets. Yeah. Sorry. God.
2: Yeah, Sausageful Secrets. Yeah. Oh
0: well,
2: yeah.
0: Well, we're going to end on some Wesley Willis, which if you don't know about Wesley Willis, he's unfortunately a schizophrenic who basically would just, like, bring up a keyboard and start, like, pressing buttons and would start singing about, like, literally the most random things. And he notoriously wrote Rock and Roll McDonald's, which is one of my favorites. There has to be a punk cover of Rock and Roll McDonald's.
2: We'll find it.
0: Oh, yeah.
2: We're not willing to do it.
0: That's a good idea. Rock and Roll McDonald's. I remembered that song last night because I was with my friend Daniel, who you've met before.
2: Yeah,
0: he's visited a few times. We were at Burger King, and for some reason that song came up in my head. That wasn't. Sometimes it's so weird when you're so into music. Like I played "She Wants Revenge" earlier. Yeah. Tear her apart. I think that's the song I played.
2: Oh, that was a great track.
0: Yeah.
2: Oh man, yeah. So it's like it's so dark. It's like I'm gonna lean up right and whisper in your ear, pull you tight, and kiss you on the, and then I'm gonna whisper in your ear. I want to tear you apart.
0: Oh, it's
2: yeah.
0: It's,
2: give me chills. I love it.
0: I was like sitting because I was kind of doing a new wave thing, and that's kind of new wave esque. It's from the early 2000s, so it's not truly new wave. But like I was laying on my couch and I was putting this together, and I was like, what's that song? I want.
3: What's that fucking song?
0: Yeah, it gets stuck in your head, and then I was like, it's something about tearing her apart, and I looked it up. And finally, or I Googled album cover with Lady.
2: I've done that so many times, and I have so many my music collection is huge too. So I was like, oh my God, what is that song? I know I have it. I can't remember the artist's name. I can't remember the name of the song, but I remember how it goes. I remember like three lines of music. Type it on Google. What are these three lines? Oh, that's it. That's it.
0: Okay. It's truly like a curse. Mm-hmm. It feels like you're being cursed.
3: Yeah,
0: I
3: no doubt.
0: One of my least favorites. But we're going to end it off with some Wesley Willis, and then we're going to pass it off to the Alchemist. Stay tuned. Are you staying all the way till 10 or are you going to play it by ear?
2: No, I'm going.
0: You're going till 10?
2: Yeah.
0: He's here till 10. So while you're partying or whatever, what have you.
2: Keep me tuned in.
0: Keep stay tuned in. Thank you so much for joining us. I won't be here next week, but I'll be here the following week. Follow me on Instagram at Broadcast from Limbo. Follow Radio Valencia as well. Pretty please. Transmissions from my Instagram at Broadcast from Limbo. 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Pretty please. Transmissions from the mission.

And welcome to the Conflux Cornucopia Cerebellum Cocktail Hour. Woohoo! Well, we do not have Jasper here tonight. That's sad. That was a rerun you were hearing. But a buddy of mine was checking it out and heard the Rock and Roll McDonald's trip, and he sent me a cover version of it by Jello Biafra. So I'm like going to have to check that out. Because we were talking about it. There's got to be a punk version of this song. And there is, of course. Jello did it. That's perfect. I just think I'm just... That'll be have to be something I need to play that when Jasper is here. And we'll have to open up the show with it. So hopefully she's here next week. Yes. So you just heard a rerun of the wonderful show broadcast from Limbo. I am the Alchemist. This is the Conflux Cornucopia Cerebellum Cocktail Hour. I'm sitting here in my Sunday best on a Saturday night. Yeah. We'll blow us your cult to start the show. Fire of Unurgent, title track from the 1978 classic. Yeah. So was it 1981. 1978 was a different album of theirs. That was Spectres. Getting them mixed up. This is 1978. This is What If from the Dixie Dregs. The song called Odyssey. And I did just go see the Odyssey just recently, last weekend, actually. If you're an infrequent moviegoer and you need to know that something is worth seeing, go see that one. If you're a fan of ancient Greek literature, as I am, it was very faithful to the source material, very well acted, very well paced. I criticize movies for pace all the time, particularly Dune, the recent trilogy, and I haven't seen, obviously the third part's not released yet, but the first two parts are horribly paced and rush certain parts of the story, and other parts of the story are dragged out to ridiculous ends, and it just makes for a bad telling of the story. Don't get me wrong, it's cinematically beautiful and the actors are fine. But, you know, hey, I have my opinions, and you're going to hear a few of them occasionally. Mostly, you're going to hear music when you come to my show. So, speaking of Odyssey, this is an amazing track. It goes on for another 4 and then 5 minutes here. So I'm going to bow out, let you hear the rest of it, and get you back to you on the end of the next set. Radio Valencia, I am the Alchemist. This is the Conflux Cornucopia Cerebellum Cocktail Hour. On a Saturday night in the heart of the Mission.

Yeah, Elder. Love that band. Radio Valencia, this is The Alchemist, Compost Cornucopia Cerebellum Cocktail Hour. Yeah. How you doing? Just heard Elder from their latest album, Through Zero. A song called Strata. A nice 10-minute track there. Almost 11, actually. Yeah. Reaper Invert. Prior to that, from Juan, from their early work, debut maybe, 2015 Gollum album. And that was a beautiful track there. We had a little bit of Merv from Dancing Naked in the Minefield, a local artist made good. There was an album that has never come out called The 30-Ton Bomb, which they have, I don't know if they finished it. Got it. I don't know what stage that album's recording. It was been posted on their website a long, long time ago as coming. They had question marks for tracks 1 through 10, and nothing ever materialized out of it. So here's to hoping that actually happens, because Merv was an amazing band. Holy Boot was the name of that track, and it was the opening set of this variety. Yeah, and we also had a previous interlude. Odyssey, and we had Fire from Origin from Blue Oyster Cult to start the set. Title track for their 1981 album. This is the Natural Yogurt Band with some gelato. Would you like some natural yogurt gelato? Their album is Braille Style and Blair, blah, Braille Slate and Stylus. Came out 2019, yeah. What do we got coming up next? I got a little Dr. John from Lockdown. I just recently acquired that album, and it's so good. I'll probably be playing a track off that like every week until I've exhausted it. And then we got a little Jess and the Ancient Ones to follow that up, and then much, much more. So you hang around. I am the Alchemist. This is the Complex Cornucopia Cerebellum Cocktail Hour. It is Saturday night, heart of the mission, and I'm here to give you my love.

Okay, psychedelic porn, crumpets, ergophobia. Oh yeah, I love that band. Australian psych band, psychedelic porn, crumpets, from their album High Visceral Part 2. Their first album was High Visceral, and then they just did a part 2 of it, and then they have been kicking it. Like, they're just banging, banging, banging, banging, banging. Every album is just really good. They keep consistently putting out good music, and so if you're not aware of this band, I know they've got kind of a funny name, but they're well worth the investment. O2 Panic Room, Riverside, a band out of Poland, 2007 release. It was a single that they released from the album. I think it was Second Sunrise or something like that. I don't know. It was the second offering of the band. We had Astral Sabbat, Jess and the Ancient Ones, 2013. That was a EP that she released with a couple tracks, including Long and Lonesome Road, which is a cover of the Shocking Blue classic there. And then we started out with Lockdown, title track from Dr. John's 2012 release. And it's an album I discovered recently, and I have fallen in love with completely. I think it's just one of the finest records that has been released in the last 20 years, and it's just so good. And I missed it when it first aired, so it was, you know, about 15 years getting to me or whatever, 13 or whatever. Gelato from the Natural Yogurt Band was the interlude previously, 2019 release, Braille, Slate, and Stylus. This is Nine Inch Nails. The Way Out is Through. This is the opening track for The Fragile, The Right Side. There's two discs on that album. They have them left and right. I don't know which one's one or two. He left it up to us to decide how the order would go, so I like this to think this is the opener. Though I don't know, it shows up as disc two when I open the package. Radio Valencia. I am the Alchemist. This is the Conflux Cornucopia Cerebellum Cocktail Hour on Radio Valencia, and you're in the heart of the mission. Right.

Oh, yeah. Thank you, scientist. The Swarm from Terraformer. Yeah. Amazing band. They eschewed the use of keyboards for the use of horns to replace all those parts that a keyboard part would play in a metal band. To me, I feel like that would have been the evolution that Chicago would have taken had Terry Kath not lost his life to a self-inflicted gunshot wound to the head, which we believe actually was accidental. That was at least the report, and based on how I feel about the man, I would like to believe it. Anyway, that's that. Frank Zappa and the Mothers of Invention from One Size Fits All, Inca Roads. In a vehicle, yes. Park itself. Yeah, that was such a great track, man. I don't know. I love Frank Zappa. I love to play him. And it's like I got some reaction from the makeout room people. Older guys, of course, who know the Zap. Yes, yes, yes. Frank Zappa, of course, the one and only. And incorrigible. We had Nowhere before that with a track called The Abyss from Nowhere Forever. Yeah, amazing band. Crazy athletics on the musical front there. Freeway, Porno for Pyros from the Good God's Urge. I love that track. Fantastic. Previous song before that was kind of an interlude slash song. We had The Way Out Is Through from Nine Inch Nails from The Fragile Right Side. Because he did right and left instead of A and B. So you get to choose which order that album came in. I prefer to start with the right side because I feel like The Way Out Is Through was a great opening track. But it could be, arguments could be made to do it the other way. And it's actually not how it appeared in the packaging. The left side was the first side. It was on the left. You opened up to the left. That was where disc A would have gone. You know, anyway. I digress. Anyway, what do we got next? We got some Queen. And, yeah. Uriah Heep after that. So, Radio Valencia, I am the Alchemist. This is the Confluence Cornucopia Cerebellum Cocktail Hour on a Saturday night.

Yeah. Oh, yeah. Little Porcupine Tree there. What Happens Now? From Neil Reoccurring, 2007 release, and 2009 release before that, Oblivion from Mastodon from Crack the Sky. Those two tracks actually appear as one and two on my most played list, and I've never played them before on this show. I find that amazing. I guess I was trying to avoid overplaying them, I guess. I mean, because they are my favorite tracks, two of my favorite tracks, and I play them a lot on my own time. And I realized that I was like, I'm going to play this track. And then I slapped Oblivion into the play set. And I'm like, when was the last time I played this? And I'm like, I've never played this. Never, ever, ever. I'm like, wow. And so I grabbed this, you know, the other track. Said, well, one and two might as well be together. All right, we had Demons and Wizards, Uriah Heep, the track called Easy Living. 1972, yeah. And then Queen, Death on Two Legs, dedicated to ... We all know that's to the record industry and the way that they have always treated artists. And Queen was one of the bands that particularly got screwed during the negotiations. A Night at the Opera, 1975, classic. Of course, we all know Bohemian Rhapsody, but, you know, it's nice to get into those deeper cuts. All right, this little coolness is called Call It Sleep. Steve Vai from Flexible. This is the 25th anniversary remastered version of it. Originally appeared in 1984, so this was actually, 2009 was when they did the remaster. Yeah. Steve Vai's a hell of a guitar player. I saw him play with Beat, which was doing the King Crimson music from the Beat Discipline 3 of Perfect Para era. 1980s King Crimson with Robert Fripp was the originator, of course. He took Robert Fripp's role, and he said that he never played harder in his life, and he actually stared at his hands during the show, which is something, if you've ever seen Steve Vai live, he never looks at his hands ever. Never, ever. He's got a master of the instrument. Playing King Crimson stuff, he had to look. That tells you something about just how difficult that music is. Anyway, all right, what do we got coming up next here? I got a little Robin Trower, double track, yeah, from Bridge of Sighs. And then we've got some Lepros and Jimi Hendrix. So you hang out. I am the Alchemist. This is Complex Cornucopia Cerebellum Cocktail Hour on a Saturday night, live from the heart of the Mission. And I love you all.

Oh yeah, Jimi Hendrix there. That was released posthumously. That was a track called Angel there on Voodoo Soup. I think there was probably a real version of that released while he was still alive. Beautiful track. Beautiful track. Jimmy, his voice at his finest. He was never really fond of his own voice. I don't know. I mean, I love his voice. I thought it suited his music very well. And it's just, I don't know, I felt it was perfect for what he was doing. You know, I mean, is it technically the most beautiful thing out there? No, not. That would have been what we played before that. That was Leprous from the album Melina. That was a track called Bonneville. Einar is just got one of the most angelic and amazing voices in the music industry. Yeah, band out of Norway. Norwegian. They're from Norway. Okay, I tripped up that. They're also the backing band for Isan, who's a metal artist out of the same region, of course, and was famous for the band that he was in called Emperor, of which he was not one of the members who decided to burn down a church and get themselves thrown into jail. Long story on all that stuff. Amazing music in that whole circuit, and the non-jailed members are contributing members to society. Sometimes association can be a bitch, I tell you. All right, we also had a great couple of tracks there from Robin Trower from Bridge of Sighs. It was Bridge of Sighs and In This Place, which are two tracks which I believe are connected by that wind. That there's no break in the tracks. I felt that they needed to be played together, and so they were. Yeah. Previous interlude, we had Call It Sleep with Steve Vai from his Flexible EP, came out 1984. This track is called The Gypsy Zerna by Adrian Belew. Yeah, his first solo work, actually. Desire Caught by the Trail. This is back in the early 80s. What do we got coming up next? We got a little Talking Heads, a little Midnight Oil, some Boingo Boingo, more and more and more. So you stick around. I am the Alchemist. This is the Confluence Cornucopia Cerebellum Cocktail Hour on a Saturday night, live in the heart of the Mission. Transmissions to the Mission, to the world, and then back again.

Oh, yeah. Groundation, Candle Burning, title track of their most recent studio release. They've actually released a live album of the tour from that album, and it's amazing. I can't say enough about that band. It has completely destroyed the way I view reggae, and it's, yeah, with some rare exception, it's pretty much that's what I hear. Very good band. What else we have with there? We had Oingo Boingo there. Stay, the re-release Boingo Alive version of it. Boingo Alive was put together because the record company had screwed them. Refer back to Death on Two Legs from Queen earlier this evening, where they had basically lost the rights to their own music. So they re-recorded it all live in a studio with no audience, but it was all recorded live. All whole bunch of their songs so they could have the rights to their own goddamn music. You know, the record industry can be really fucked up at times. Yeah, and Spotify is probably the worst thing out there right now for the music industry. Go to Bandcamp. Yeah, go to Bandcamp. Support your musicians, you know, in some other way. That's just my thoughts on the matter. Surfing with a Spoon, Midnight Oil from their debut record, 1978. Cool track there. Good band. And we had a starter with Talking Heads, Air from Fear of Music, which is my favorite Talking Heads record. Though I like all the Talking Heads records. They're a really great band. And probably one of my favorite bands in my collection. I probably go to them as much as anybody. What do we got going now? We got a little bit of Ostrich Tentacles. Yeah, Lull Your Skull. Does this sound relaxing to you? I think it is. It's from their album... There Is Nothing, live, Ethereal Serial. This is a disc one. There's a two-disc set. Cool. I don't know if they broke it up into, like, There Is Nothing and Live Ethereal Serial, but, you know, whatever. It is what it is. Good stuff. What do we got coming up next? We got Viagra Boys and Killing Joke, and I just switched gears on you guys. So, hey, if you're interested, definitely come to the station and donate if you have a buck or two. We could use your help. So we'll check out all the other shows we have on the station. I am the Alchemist. This is Radio Valencia, the Conflux Cornucopia, Cerebellum Cocktail Hour, and I will come get you on the flip side.

0: Bye.
1: Yeah. A little opat there. Chrysalis. That was from The Sorceress. Their best Deep Purple impersonation there. Yeah, a great track, though. Yeah, Opeth is a band that divides their fan base. I came onto them late, so I love all that stuff. And then I went back, and I still love all that stuff. So, yes, the growling is amazing. He did return to it in his most recent release. So, but, yeah, I like his little 70s foray. Yeah, we had Masters of Reality before that. Scategoria from Deep in a Hole, 2001 release. That also featured Nick Oliveri and Josh Homme on that record. Yeah, very, very desert sound, you know, that whole sound, you know, you get the Desert Sessions, Queens of the Stone Age, Eagles of Death Metal, that whole, you know, that whole fun stuff. Yeah, a lot of good stuff out of that area. Orb Confusion, Voivod. Yep, Voivod out of Canada from The Wake. And what did we have before? We had Implant. You Just Wanted to Have Control. Killing Joke, their second self-titled album, came out in 2003. First one came out in like the late 80s. Yeah. And we got yeah, we had Down in the Basement by the Vagrant Boys, and we got Tool now. I Am the Alchemist. This is Radio Valencia. Oh, it's a Saturday night and a lively crowd outside over at the Makeout Room. So yeah, keep hanging on. It's cool shit.

0: coward!
1: Yeah, very long set and only two songs. That was The Architect by Haken out of England from their album Affinity. I guess it would be somewhat of a title track, actually. That is the recurring theme of the song. It's actually recurred throughout the album. So. Anyway, and then we had Tool before that. We had kind of a double shot because they were part of the interlude. So it was actually two tracks, Litany con la Fleur and la Fleur, and then Invincible, all from Pure Inoculum. This juicy track here is called 42992, referring to the date and time from Firehose from Mr. Machinery Operator. Yeah. Cool stuff, man. What do we got coming up next? And I am shifting gears on you, folks. I'm going to go bluesy and funky, weird, and I don't know. I'm going a different direction. Yeah, there was a lot of prog in that last hour or so. So that is fine, dandy. I love it, and I enjoyed it. What are we going to do next? We're going to do a little 10 Years After and some King Gizzard and the Lizard Wizard. So you stick around. I am the Alchemist. This is Radio Valencia. On the Complex Cornucopia Cerebellum Cocktail Hour.
2: One evening.

Okay. That's about it, folks, here. Had a lot of fun with you guys tonight. Been a few weeks since I've been back. Got a lot of things going on. Got a full-on remodel going on in my home. Woo! Talk about displacement. Okay, yeah, so I don't know what it's going to mean for the next few weeks, months. Going to be a little sporadic, guys. Just deal with me, please. Thank you. Yeah, so we just had a little Aesop Rock there. I'm shrunk. Well, you need another appointment? Absolutely, I'm shrunk. Yeah, nice little bit on the health, on the mental health there. Bigger piece of you, Eric McFadden Trio, which is not too far off the same topic in itself. BU to B, Rush. Clockwork Angels, one of my favorite albums of theirs. This is their last album. I'm going to be doing a top 50 Rush show in October, either right before or right after I see them in October. So, not sure exactly how that's going to be out, because now I have all this home improvement going on. So it may kind of play into that scheduling, at least. But I think my top 50 will probably surprise a lot of Rush fans, I think. So if you're a Rush fan, we're actually going to have some cool stuff. I'm going to have Metaskeptic, and I'm going to have Jasper. So we're going to have that. I'm also going to have the members of the Rush tribute band, R50, present in the studio. And so we're going to be bantering back Rush stories and all that stuff. So that's an October thing. So that's down the road. A ways. But it's on my mind already. Anyway, hope you enjoyed that. We also had, before Rush, we had Rattlesnake by King Gizzard and the Lizard Wizard, which always gets a lot of people dancing out front, because it's the most ridiculous song ever, and it's fun. And we started the set off with One of These Days, 10 years after, from A Space in Time, 1969, yeah. Year of my birth, yeah. Good shit, man. All right, this is Beastie Boys doing the Electric Worm. And I'm going to wrap things up with a little feel-good hit of the summer. Yeah, because we're in the middle of the summer now, and we're in August 1st. We're getting close to school year, so we're going to have to wrap it up with a little feel-good hit of the summer to kind of give you a perspective on it all. I'll see you next time on Radio Valencia.

0: worst they would ever do is they would put you for a couple of months into a white-collar, minimum security resort. Shit, we should be so lucky. Do you know they have conjugal visits there?
1: Really?
0: Yes.
2: Shit. I'm a free man. I haven't had a conjugal visit in 6 months.

0: castle's been gloomy every night. Count Dracula's been keeping out of sight. He's been away a long, long time.
1: I had to make a record with a friend of mine.
2: Jack.

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1: The zombies and werewolves are having a ball.
0: It's mashed potato time.
1: Drax looking for his wife all over the hall.
0: Vampira, where are you?
1: Well, Vampira's getting up and she's raring to go.
2: But first I am thirsty, make mine tight go.
0: Oh, there you are, my darling. So nice to see you again.
2: Ah, my dear, we've all missed you so. But tell me, where is your friend the monster? Wasn't he supposed to come too?
0: Ah, yes, but he has become a big record star. And tonight, he's going to appear on the Jackie Gleason show.

0: darling. 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
1: I'm so glad you enjoyed them, my darling.
0: But I am hungry. Is there anything to eat?
1: Oh, my dear, have a heart.
0: I think I will.
1: My dear, you look so tired. Your coffin's all

0: Do you occasionally have a bit too much to drink? Well, you should listen to the Maldoror and Dr. Junk show. We'll get you home from the bar safely. Here's an actual recording of us dropping off a longtime listener at his very doorstep. Let's listen, shall we?
1: This is letting himself into his home. And you're in.
2: Thank you.
1: Be careful. Sleep on your side. You alright?
2: No. Just shut the door. It'll be fine.
1: Alright.
0: 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Dr. Junk and Maldoror are not actually responsible enough to make sure you get home. No civilians were harmed in the making of this promo. The Maldoror and Dr. Junk Show, just shut the door. It'll be fine.

This is Smelly Kelly from Red Meat. And when I'm in San Francisco, and that's all the fucking time, I listen to Radio Valencia because they play that good roots shit. God bless you. Take care. Say hello to the childrens.

A hippo stew is our delight. We'd rather eat she's shrill than fight. The beautiful corpse of a woman fair sat in a casket across the chair.

If loneliness drives some girls to prostitution, it drives some men in another direction. The history of homosexuality is as long as the history of man. From the glory that once was Greece to the decadence that destroyed Rome, homosexuality has been both despised and idolized. Alexander the Great, Julius Caesar, Frederick the Great, Leonardo da Vinci, and Michelangelo are but some of the names that any homosexual will point to as examples of virility and a defense of his way of life. Though nothing new, homosexuality is having an upsurge since the war. Whether it is an actual increase or merely an increased public acceptance is a point to be argued. The Mattachine Society, an organization for homosexuals, claims that one male out of six is homosexual. Homosexuals no longer hide in shadows, giving secret signals of recognition to each other. But rather they have joined together into groups or clubs in an attempt to seek freedom and acceptability for their type of sexual inclination. They can be found in all walks of life and on any street in this lonely world, forever searching for whatever it is that drives them on.

0: I am Sam.
1: I am
0: Sam. Sam.
1: I
0: am that Sam.
1: I
0: am that Sam.
1: I am
2: I do not
0: like that Sam.
1: I am
2: do
0: you
3: like green eggs
1: and ham.
2: I do not
3: like them
0: Sam.
1: I am
2: I
1: do not
3: like green eggs
1: and ham.
2: Would
0: you
3: like them
1: here
3: or there?
1: I would
2: not
3: like them
1: here
3: or there.
1: I would
2: not
3: like them
1: anywhere.
2: I do
1: not
3: like green eggs
1: and ham.
2: I do not
3: like them
0: Sam.
1: I
3: am.
2: Would
0: you
3: like them
0: in
1: a house?
2: Would
0: you
3: like them
1: with
2: a
3: mouse?
1: I do
2: not
3: like them
0: in
1: a house.
2: I
1: do not
3: like them
1: with
2: a
3: mouse.
1: I do
2: not
3: like them
1: here
3: or there.
1: I do
2: not
3: like them
1: anywhere.
2: I
1: do not
3: like green eggs
1: and ham.
2: I do
1: not
3: like them
0: Sam.
1: I
3: am.
2: Would
0: you
3: eat them
0: in
1: a
3: box?
2: Would
0: you
3: eat them
1: with
2: a
1: box?
2: Not
0: in
2: a
3: box.
1: Not
2: with
1: a
2: box.
1: Not
0: in
1: a house.
2: Not
1: with
2: a
3: mouse.
1: I would
2: not
3: like them
1: here
3: or
0: there.
1: I would
2: not
3: like them
1: anywhere.
2: I
1: would
2: not
3: eat green eggs
1: and ham.
2: I
1: do not
3: like them
0: Sam.
1: I
3: am.
2: Would
0: you
1: could
0: you
2: in
1: a
2: car
3: eat them
1: here
3: they
0: are.
1: I
2: would
1: not
2: could
1: not
0: in
1: a car.
0: You
2: may
3: like them.
0: You
1: will
3: see.
0: You
3: may
0: like them
3: in
1: a
3: tree.
1: I would
2: not
0: in
1: a
3: tree.
1: I would
2: not
1: could not
0: in
1: a
3: tree.
1: Not
0: in
1: a car.
0: You
1: let
3: me
0: be.
1: I do
2: not
3: like them
0: in
1: a
3: box.
1: I do
2: not
3: like them
1: with
2: a
1: box.
2: I
1: do not
3: like them
0: in
1: a house.
2: I do
1: not
3: like them
1: with
2: a
3: mouse.
1: I do
2: not
3: like them
1: here
3: or there.
1: I do
2: not
3: like them
1: anywhere.
2: I
1: do not
3: like green eggs
1: and ham.
2: I
1: do
2: not
3: like them
0: Sam.
1: I
3: am.
0: Train
1: a
0: train
1: a
0: train
1: a
0: train
1: could
0: you
2: would
0: you
3: on
1: a
0: train
1: not
0: on
1: a
0: train
1: not
0: in
1: a
3: tree
1: not
0: in
1: a car
0: Sam
2: let
3: me
0: be
1: I would
2: not
1: could not
0: in
1: a
3: box
1: I
2: could
1: not
2: would
1: not
2: with
1: a
2: box
1: I will
2: not
3: eat them
1: with
2: a
3: mouse
1: I will
2: not
3: eat them
0: in
1: a house
2: I
1: will
2: not
3: eat them
1: here
3: or there
1: I will
2: not
3: eat them
1: anywhere
2: I
1: do not
3: like them.
0: Sam.
1: I
3: am.
0: Say
2: in
0: the dark.
1: Here
0: in the dark.
2: Would
0: you
1: could
0: you
2: in
0: the dark.
1: I would
2: not
1: could not
0: in
3: the dark.
0: Would
1: you
2: could
1: you
0: in
3: the rain.
1: I would
2: not
1: could not
0: in
3: the rain.
1: Not
0: in the dark.
1: Not
0: on
1: a
3: train.
1: Not
0: in
1: a car. Not
0: in
1: a
3: tree.
1: I do
2: not
3: like them.
0: Sam.
2: You
0: see.
1: Not
0: in
1: a house.
2: Not
0: in
1: a
3: box.
1: Not
2: with
1: a
3: mouse.
1: Not
2: with
1: a
2: box.
1: I will
2: not
3: eat them
1: here
3: or there.
1: I do
2: not
3: like them
1: anywhere.
0: You
1: do
2: not
3: like green eggs
1: and
2: ham.
1: I do
2: not
3: like them.
0: Sam.
1: I am. Could
0: you
1: would
0: you
1: with
2: a
3: goat.
1: I would
2: not
1: could not
2: with
1: a
3: goat.
0: Would
1: you
2: could
0: you
1: on
2: a
1: boat. I
2: could
1: not
2: would
1: not
2: on
1: a
2: boat.
1: I
2: will
1: not
2: will
1: not
2: will
1: a
2: I
1: will
0: eat
3: them
0: in
3: the rain.
0: I
1: will
2: eat
0: them
3: on
0: the
3: train
1: not
0: in
3: the
0: dark.
1: Not
0: in
1: a
3: tree.
1: Not
0: in
1: a
2: car.
0: You
1: let
2: me
3: be.
1: I
2: do
3: not like them.
1: A
2: I
1: do not
3: like them.
1: A
2: I
1: do not
3: eat them.
1: A house.
2: I
1: do
3: not
1: like
3: them.
1: A I
2: do
1: not
3: like them.
1: Here
3: or there.
1: I do
2: not
3: like them.
1: Anywhere.
2: I
1: do not
3: like green eggs
1: and ham.
2: I
1: do not
3: like them.
0: Sam.
1: I
3: am.
0: You
1: do not
3: like them.
0: So
2: you
0: say
3: try
0: them.
3: Try them.
1: And
0: you may
3: try
0: them.
1: And
0: you may
1: I
0: say Sam.
1: If
0: you
1: will
2: let
3: me
0: be.
1: I will
0: try
3: them.
0: You
1: will
3: see.
0: Say.
1: I
3: like green eggs
1: and ham.
2: I
1: do.
2: I
3: like them.
0: Sam.
1: I
3: am.
1: And
2: I
1: would
3: eat them.

0: So I will eat them in a box. And I will eat them with a box. And I will eat them in a house. And I will eat them with a mouth. And I will eat them here and there. Say I will eat them anywhere. I do
1: so
2: like green eggs.
1: Thank you.
3: Thank you,
1: Sam.
0: I.

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2: Dodie.
3: Yeah, you sing right into that mic, okay?
1: Okay,
3: that's
1: then.
3: That's a special
1: you
3: mic.
1: You go ahead and sing, okay? We'll
3: Here
1: listen
3: is
1: to
3: Bobby
1: you.
3: Bobby Joe Carter, everybody.

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1: Stop.
2: Greetings, everybody. 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That was fun. The Mindbenders does a. Love Supreme, but that's a different track. Love Syndrome. Love's very different. Love Syndrome is very different than a Love Supreme. Discuss in the comments. Before that, Goblin. That was the track off of Il Fantastique Viaggio del Bagarazzo Mark. Literally one of my favorite songs for the summertime. I guess that's when I first heard it. It goes right next to the
3: Black Dog.
2: Sly and the Family Stone.
3: Black Dog.
2: Great stuff. Actually, I pulled up so let's check it out. So 1978 Goblin, right? So this is after the big one, the one that everybody loves, so that I'm forgetting right now. So this one, 1978, the title translates to The Fantastic Journey of Mark the Cockroach. Let's see, this album tells the story of Mark, a philosophical insect. He meets a young boy searching for meaning in life. Gotcha. And then they travel together in a colorful world, meeting strange creatures. Yeah. This was released shortly before their famous score for Dawn of the Dead. It's crazy. The whole set started that off. That was Colored Music, 1981. Heartbeat. That was a compilation called Tokyo Dreaming. Put together by Nick Luscombe, friend of the show, as they say. People have come up to me and said, John, you don't play enough status quo, or any. So we're going to rectify that, see what happens next. Okay, bye.

0: sacred robin.
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0: Take a mental tipper by the toe.
1: Boy, it's fun playing 45s, but I'm breaking a sweat. It's also above, it's maybe 80 degrees, which is pretty hot here. Shangri-La's The Bulldog, 45, Small Faces, Shala La La Lee, Bobby Parker, Watch Your Step, Bob Flanders, The Cherokee Dance. That's so good, right, with the frog voice. All-time frog voice classic. Earl Hooker, brother of, or wait, no, cousin. Going on down the line. And Status Quo, In My Chair. That was off Ma Kelly's Greasy Spoon. Keeping it greasy. The greasy sounds, rock and roll music. I don't know if this next group really belong in the category of rock and roll music, but they have a great 45, a very good 45, and more. Of course, talking about the Silver Apples. We're going to play Oscillations on All Hex Broken Loose on Radio Valencia.

0: Broken Loose. Stereolab off of the Ginny Ondia line, 10 inch. In my mind, one side of that 10 inch was the entire Ginny Ondia line. Ginny Ondia line. The whole thing, not the edited version. So instead, I went with French Disco, which was a nice treat. This transition from the folk stylings of Kevin April with two L's. That was a track called Ewain. From Greece, we did Pataluda. What can you do in your life? Lard Free, representing the French with Acide Frambois. The Silver Apples, Oscillations. Fun, right? Whoop-de-doo. I mean, that's a real whoop-de-doo. Beautiful day, beautiful day, beautiful time to listen to Los Brincos. That's the record I was looking for a while. They want to say the Columbia. Give it a listen. I think this is Mundo. Mundo Demonio y Carne.
1: Wow.
0: Yeah, world.
1: I'd like to invite you all to visit their newly
0: demons and meat. let's take a listen. All right.
1: North Los Angeles. Warm furnished stainless steel, beams, glass. Get yourself a back door.

0: Lewis. Just played you a Family Tree with their hit song, Electric Kangaroo. It wasn't a hit, was it? It wasn't a hit at all. But I got blindsided because the song before that, the Fancy, She's Riding the Rock Machine. Both that and the version of Cleo Lane's version of I Saw the Light. Maybe objectively were not that good, but I enjoyed them considerably. So, Cleo Lane, first time on the program, Electric Kangaroo, Fancy,
1: The Velvet Underground.
0: Before that was very that Al Manfredi record that's called Blue Gold. That was a song, I Don't Live Today, not the Jimi Hendrix song. And Mundo Demonio Carne by Los Brincos. It was an abbreviated version. That whole thing is 12 minutes long, but you get the picture. Very cool.
1: Your reality.
0: Queued up another song. A lot of these 45s I've just been carrying around, not sure when to play them because they don't seem right. Like Electric Kangaroo, I was like, you know what? She's Riding the Rock Machine. I might as well play Electric Kangaroo after that. Everything's broken loose, like they said. So this is another one. This is a song called Lord, for the Bee Gees. All Hex Broken List.
2: Mr. Bonzo.

0: Lewis. 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That was Joe Frazier on the When Josh Shall Come collection. The Pentangle for that traveling song. The People, Glastonbury. And JJ Light, that's On the Road Now. I bought it for but I really like On the Road Now. The Bee Gees did Lord, that was 45. All those were except for the Tommy McCook. It's fun stuff. But I thought I'd come in, check in, make sure everything's good. What's good? What's new? How you like the Godzilla sounds? We'll ever get another good Godzilla movie. Maybe. We'll see. I queued up another. This is off of a what's the collection called? Double Trouble? Anyways, Double Attack. That's what it is. It's on All Hikes Broken. This.
1: All right,

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It is a wonderful idea for people to get together and touch. You can dance now touching hand to hand, foot to foot, shoulder to shoulder, nose to nose, ear to ear, or foot to nose, or what have you. I made this recording all by myself. I play every instrument that you will hear, including harps, bells, scratchers, Moog synthesizers, and what have you. The first thing I have to do is this. To be a touchy must have a wild trumpet introduction.

0: That was a touchy. Did you hear that ending? Pa, pa, pa, pa, pa. Unless it has that ending, it is not a touchy. And I'll tell you why. That ending, pa, pa, pa, pa, pa, means one, two, touch no more. And that's how you break. And that's how you stop. Otherwise, you would keep touching and touching and touching.
1: I've been practicing in my mind.

The name of this story is The Witch's Vacation. When you hear this sound, you'll know it's time to turn the page. Now, let's begin. We know a witch. She lives next door. My brother and I have so much fun with her. We never like to go away from home. But last summer, we had to go to camp. We felt bad because the witch wasn't coming with us. It was raining when we got to camp. They gave us a tent number, and we ran to find the tent. When we saw the tent, we were afraid to go inside. What a surprise! We all put on our bathing suits, but we couldn't go swimming. It was raining even harder now. Then I saw something funny. In just one spot on the beach, it was not raining at all. And someone was there waving at us. Guess who it was? The other kids thought our friend was funny looking. One of them made fun of her bathing suit. The witch just smiled and turned him into a terrific swimmer.

but just for a minute. Then she gave all the kids some water wings to play with. My brother built a sandcastle, but a big kid knocked it down. It didn't matter. The witch helped my brother build another sandcastle. We were so glad that our witch was with us again. The next day, she packed a picnic basket. But by the time we got to the picnic grounds, all the tables were taken. So we ate on the witch's picnic tablecloth. Then everyone hiked to Lookout Point. The big kids left us far behind. The witch just smiled. She said we would get to the top first. And we did. The witch helped to make camping fun for everyone. One night, the cook couldn't get the campfire going. It looked as if we would not have a weenie roast that night. Our good witch came to the rescue. Having a witch at camp makes a big difference. It was turning out to be a wonderful vacation. Our witch was there the day I wanted to go riding. There was just one horse left. The kids called her Old Nelly Bones. I called her Nelly the Great. And she was. When we wanted to go sailing, the witch found a sailboat. Just the right size for us. One day I took out a rowboat so my brother could go fishing. He wasn't having much luck until... The witch let him use her broom for a fishing pole. After a while, the witch went ashore to take a nap. We were having so much fun that we didn't see where we were going. There was a waterfall ahead and we couldn't stop. We tried the witch's broom. It only works for witches. I wished for the witch as hard as I could. Back at the camp, the witch woke up. She knew we were in trouble. But she didn't have her broom. How could she get to us in time? In a wink, she changed the water to ice. And rushed to save us. Good old witch. We flew back to camp. The witch changed the ice back to water, and we celebrated by having a swimming party. It was the best vacation ever, thanks to our witch.

0: the kingdom.
1: Hello, ladies and gentlemen.
2: Those words were spoken by an electronic computer. They are an example of synthetic speech, a product of Bell Telephone Laboratories' research into the basic nature of speech. Knowledge developed through such research may be useful in devising new techniques for transmitting speech over communication systems. To make the computer talk, it is fed punched cards containing the names of speech sounds. The computer combines these sounds, in accordance with the linguistic rules which govern the English language, into connected, intelligible speech. For example, when the sounds for the sentence, "He saw the cat," are fed into the computer in sequence, it says,
1: "He saw the cat."
2: The flat, monotonous tones of the computer indicate an absence of the pitch and timing characteristics natural to human speech. When timing information is added to the punch cards, the computer says,
1: "He saw the cat."
2: The sentence still sounds unnatural, but when pitch information also is added to the cards,
1: "He saw the cat,"
2: the computer speaks in accents almost completely human, except for a slight electronic twang. In the following sentence, most of the variables inherent in human speech have been specified on the punch cards. The computer makes one of the pivotal remarks in the development of the telephone.
1: "Mr. Watson, come here. I want you."
2: The present quality of speech synthesis by computer is illustrated in the next example, part of a famous soliloquy from Hamlet.
1: "To be or not to be, that is the question. Whether 'tis nobler in the mind to suffer the slings and arrows of outrageous fortune, or to take arms against a sea of troubles, and by opposing end them, to die, to sleep."
2: Singing, in purely physical terms, is essentially a matter of pitch and timing. In the next selection, the computer sings a familiar ditty.

The computer now sings the same tune, but to a musical accompaniment played by another computer. Piano students will notice that the music-producing computer has a rather stylized left hand. Incidentally, synthesizing music on a computer is almost as formidable as making a computer talk.

0: To get the samples of synthesized speech we've heard so far, a computer's memory was stored with 34 speech sounds and a set of rules for producing these sounds and for making the transitions from one sound to another. When the computer was fed the names of speech sounds on punch cards, it was, in effect, told what to say. But its manner of saying it, even its dialect and apparent accent, was determined by the rules stored in its memory. The objective of this program is to formulate a minimum set of rules for making plausible English speech. The next two selections, however, were produced by analyzing a person's speech and reconstructing it synthetically on a computer. The objective here is to duplicate the sounds and transitions made by a human speaker, including his dialect and accent. With such a program, the computer sounds like this.
1: Men strive but seldom get rich. Now, if you don't mind, I'd like to say a few words about Texas.
0: And now the computer would like to express its appreciation for your attention.
1: Thanks for listening.

0: they wrote some pretty silly songs back in those days.
1: Oh, they wrote some silly songs. Look at this one. It was done by Ishka Bibble with the old professor, Kate Kaiser.
0: Evening, folks. Hi, y'all.
2: Come on, chill and yes, dance.
0: Come on, Evie. Let's dive into that itty-bitty poo.
2: All right, with the three itty-fitties.

0: Sounds like a lot of supernatural baloney to me.
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0: Sounds like a lot of supernatural baloney to me.
1: Supernatural, perhaps. Baloney, perhaps not.

0: 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Well, you should listen to the Maldoror and Dr. Junk Show. We'll get you home from the bar safely. Here's an actual recording of us dropping off a longtime listener at his very doorstep. Let's listen, shall we?
1: This is letting itself into his home. And you're in.
2: Thank you.
1: Be careful. Keep on your side. You all right?
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1: All right.
0: 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Dr. Junk and Maldoror are not actually responsible enough to make sure you get home. No civilians were harmed in the making of this promo. The Maldoror and Dr. Junk Show, just shut the door. It'll be fine.

This is Smelly Kelly from Red Meat. And when I'm in San Francisco, and that's all the fucking time, I listen to Radio Valencia because they play that good roots shit. God bless you. Take care. Say hello to the childrens.

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He called them liars and hypocrites, murderers for their evil ways. But human nature has not reformed. It's still much the same these days. Santa Claus is mainly a legend and intrudes on Jesus' birthday. It's the 6th and not the 25th. It's Santa who got us this way. The name Santa Claus is a corruption of Saint Nicholas, the Dutch legendary priest for children.

This time let's set the record straight. Let Santa Claus have his children, but no adults. But we all should remember Jesus' birthday. For Jesus healed the sick and afflicted, and he gave us his precious teachings too. Yet he was mangled, abused, then crucified. I live by his teachings in gratitude.

0: 11, auto-suggestion. You'll never be alone. Creative imagination, desire. You don't have a burning desire at all. 8, every morning you know exactly what you're going to do and why. But all the real joy is taken out of it. 5, faith. 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Close your eyes, hold it. I can touch it with my hands. Imagination. You'll never be alone. The importance of the woman. You'll never be alone. Know what you want. Like all states of mind, the mastery of procrastination. 9, no one knows everything, no place to go. 2.
1: 1.
0: The second principle is a state of mind.

0: Stairway to Stardom. It's the show that reaches out to new talent, reaches out to people who have the ambition and the ability to succeed, but need to be given the opportunity to be seen and heard. Talent coordinator Tilly searches out this talent and brings it before the camera for your approval and for their first step on the stairway to stardom. If you're interested in appearing on the show, stay tuned for further information.
1: We've only just begun. I got all sorts of new dark shit for you, my man. You ever dance with the devil in the moonlight? I don't know what my attitude is. I'm trying to work on it all the time, you know. I'm drinking water tonight. That's pretty amazing. Water. It's really weird how your life changes. You know what I mean? Water. 4 years ago, opium. Isn't that weird? I mean, really. It's night and day. Night and fucking day. Some of y'all may remember me as a drinker. I was a weekend drinker. You know, I'd start on Saturday, end on Friday, and thought I was controlling it there. But I don't drink anymore. I don't do drugs anymore either than, I'd say, the average touring funk band. If I had to add it up. I don't do drugs anymore either. But I'll tell you something about drugs. I used to do drugs, but I'll tell you something honestly about drugs, honestly, and I know it's not a very popular idea. You don't hear it very often anymore, but it is the truth. I had a great time doing drugs. Sorry. Never murdered anyone, never robbed anyone, never raped anyone, never beat anyone, never lost a job, a car, a house, a wife, or kids, laughed my ass off, and went about my day. Sorry. Now, where's my commercial? Why don't I get a commercial? Why is it always that other guy that gets the commercial? I lost my job, then my house, then my wife, then my car, then my kids. Don't do drugs. Well, I'm definitely not doing them with you. Fuck! Man, you're bumming me out. Get him out of here. Who invited Mr. Doom over? Get that guy out of here. The guy by the dip. He's bumming everyone out. He hadn't stopped talking. I wish he'd lose his fucking voice. I mean, I've lost my car before, okay. Found it the next day, you know, no biggie. I don't think that warranted a commercial. I lost my car and, nope, there it is by that dumpster. Forget it, see you tomorrow. You know, I've lost stuff, I'm not saying that. I knew we were in trouble in that damn egg commercial, that guy. I knew that was the government's take on drugs. You know, we're fucked, believe me. Here's your brain. I've seen a lot of weird shit on drugs. I've never, ever, ever, ever, ever looked at an egg and thought it was a fucking brain. Not once, all right? I have seen UFOs split the sky like a sheet, but I have never, ever, ever looked at an egg and thought it was a fucking brain. Not once. I have had seven balls of light come off of a UFO, lead me onto their ship, explain to me telepathically that we are all one and there is no such thing as death. But I have never, ever, ever, ever looked at an egg, thought it was a fucking brain. Now, maybe I wasn't getting good shit. I admit it, I see that commercial, I feel cheated. Hey, where's the stuff that makes eggs look like brains? That sounds neat. Did I quit too soon? What is that, CIA stash? You see the guy in that commercial, the guy's got a beer gut. All right, this is it. Look at it, man. This is your brain. I ain't doing this again. That's your brain. The guy's drunk doing the fucking commercial, man. Here's your brain. That's an egg. That's a frying pan. That's a stove. You're an alcoholic. Dude, I'm tripping right now. And I still see that as a fucking egg, all right? I see the UFOs around it, but that is a goddamn egg in the middle. There's a hobbit eating it, but goddammit, that hobbit is eating a fucking egg. He's on a unicorn, but that's a fucking egg, yeah. How dare you have a wino tell me not to do drugs? Why did I quit? Because after you've been taken aboard a UFO, it's kind of hard to top that, all right? You know, they have Alcoholics Anonymous. They don't have Alien Anonymous. Tell you what, though, going to AA meetings, which I have to do, but going there and hearing people talk about their fucking booze stories, you know, I'm sitting there. You know, the taste of gin, it's just so good. Fuck you, I've been on a UFO. Fuck off. I went drinking with aliens, you fucker. Shut up. I lost my wife. I lost an alien culture who wanted to take me to the planet Arcturus. Fuck you. I mean, I don't know if I've gotten the resentment, you know, forgiveness part down in the program, but. One day at a time. Oh, I just cannot, you know, believe in a war against drugs when they have anti-drug commercials on TV all day long, followed by this bud's for you. I got news for you, folks. A1, alcohol is a drug. B2, and here's the rub, alcohol kills more people than crack, coke, and heroin combined each year. So, thanks for inviting me to your little alcoholic drug den here tonight. You fine, upstanding citizens, you, wink, wink, nudge, nudge. Now, you know why? If I was gonna have a drug be legal, it would not be alcohol. You know why? There's better drugs and better drugs for you. That's a fact, so you can stop your internal dialogue. Well, wait a minute, Bill. Alcohol is an acceptable form of social interaction, which for thousands of years has been the norm under which human beings have congregated and formed social events, and they would congregate. Shut the fuck up. Your denial is beneath you, and thanks to the use of hallucinogenic drugs, I see through you. Pot is a better drug than alcohol, fact, and I'll prove it to you. You're at a ball game, you're at a concert, someone's really violent, aggressive, and obnoxious. Are they drunk or are they smoking pot?
2: Drunk!
1: The one and only correct answer. Tell them what they want, Johnny. I've never seen people on pot get in a fight because it is fucking impossible. Hey, buddy. Hey, what? End of argument. Say you get in a car accident and you've been smoking pot. You're only going 4 miles an hour. Shit, we hit something. Forgot to open the garage door, man. Gotta get the garage door open so Domino's knows we're home. But I'll tell you the truth. I have never heard one reason that rang true why marijuana is against the law. That rang true now. I'm not talking about the reasons the government tells us, because I hope you know this. I think you do. All governments are lying cocksuckers. Hope you know that. Good. All right. I mean, marijuana grows everywhere, serves 1,000 different functions, all of them positive. To make marijuana against the law is like saying God made a mistake. You know what I mean? It's like God on the seventh day looked down at his creation, said, there it is, my creation, perfect and holy in all ways. Now I can rest. Oh, my me. I left fucking pot everywhere. I should never have smoked that joint on the third day. If I leave pot everywhere, that's going to give people the impression they're supposed to use it. Shit. Now I have to create Republicans. So you see, it's a vicious cycle. And I'm not promoting the use of drugs, believe me. I'm not. I've had bad times on drugs, okay? I mean, look at this haircut. Tell you, I live in New York now, man. I tell you, man, the war on drugs is definitely taking a ceasefire there. It's incredible. They sell drugs out loud on the streets. Heroin, heroin, heroin, coke, coke, coke, smoke, smoke. Heroin, heroin. Those guys bug the shit out of me. So I'm walking down the street one day, this guy's walking ahead of me, passes one of those dealers, he looks at him, he goes, heroin, heroin, heroin. I pass him, he looked at me, he goes, glue. I can afford heroin, you fucker. I'm doing laundry right now. As soon as my shirt's out of the cleaners, I'm coming back and buying some of that shit from you. He embarrassed me to death, all right? I was mortified. Glue. Fucker. Where's a bank machine? Come here. Come here, Mr. Dealer. Come here. I'm going to show you my balance. Then I'm going to buy heroin from that little kid across the street. Fuck you. New York's a rather tense town. We've only just begun. I got all sorts of new dark shit for you, my man. You ever dance with the devil in the moonlight? I don't know what my attitude is. I'm trying to work on it all the time, you know. I'm drinking water tonight. That's pretty amazing. Water. It's really weird how your life changes. You know what I mean? Water. 4 years ago, opium. Isn't that weird? I mean, really. It's night and day. Night and fucking day. Some of y'all may remember me as a drinker. I was a weekend drinker. You know, I'd start on Saturday, end on Friday, and thought I was controlling it there. But I don't drink anymore. I don't do drugs anymore either than, I'd say, the average touring funk band. If I had to add it up. I don't do drugs anymore either. But I'll tell you something about drugs. I used to do drugs, but I'll tell you something honestly about drugs, honestly, and I know it's not a very popular idea. You don't hear it very often anymore, but it is the truth. I had a great time doing drugs. Sorry. Never murdered anyone, never robbed anyone, never raped anyone, never beat anyone, never lost a job, a car, a house, a wife, or kids, laughed my ass off, and went about my day. Sorry. Now, where's my commercial? Why don't I get a commercial? Why is it always that other guy that gets the commercial? I lost my job, then my house, then my wife, then my car, then my kids. Don't do drugs. Well, I'm definitely not doing them with you. Fuck! Man, you're bumming me out. Get him out of here. Who invited Mr. Doom over? Get that guy out of here. The guy by the dip. He's bumming everyone out. He hadn't stopped talking. I wish he'd lose his fucking voice. I mean, I've lost my car before. Okay. Found it the next day, you know, no biggie. I don't think that warranted a commercial. I lost my car and, nope, there it is by that dumpster. Forget it, see you tomorrow. You know, I've lost stuff, I'm not saying that. I knew we were in trouble in that damn egg commercial, that guy. I knew that was the government's take on drugs, you know, we're fucked, believe me. Here's your brain. I've seen a lot of weird shit on drugs. I've never, ever, ever, ever, ever looked at an egg and thought it was a fucking brain. Not once, all right? I have seen UFOs split the sky like a sheet, but I have never, ever, ever looked at an egg and thought it was a fucking brain. Not once. I have had 7 balls of light come off of a UFO, lead me onto their ship, explain to me telepathically that we are all one and there is no such thing as death. But I have never, ever, ever, ever looked at an egg, thought it was a fucking brain. Now, maybe I wasn't getting good shit. I admit it, I see that commercial, I feel cheated. Hey, where's the stuff that makes eggs look like brains? That sounds neat. Did I quit too soon? What is that, CIA stash? You see the guy in that commercial, the guy's got a beer gut. All right, this is it. Look up, man. This is your brain. I ain't doing this again. That's your brain. The guy's drunk doing the fucking commercial, man. Here's your brain. That's an egg. That's a frying pan. That's a stove. You're an alcoholic. Dude, I'm tripping right now. And I still see that as a fucking egg, all right? I see the UFOs around it, but that is a goddamn egg in the middle. There's a hobbit eating it, but goddammit, that hobbit is eating a fucking egg. He's on a unicorn, but that's a fucking egg, yeah. How dare you have a wino tell me not to do drugs? Why did I quit? Because after you've been taken aboard a UFO, it's kind of hard to top that, all right? You know, they have Alcoholics Anonymous. They don't have Alien Anonymous. Tell you what, though, going to AA meetings, which I have to do, but going there and hearing people talk about their fucking booze stories, you know, I'm sitting there. You know, the taste of gin, it's just so good. Fuck you, I've been on a UFO. Fuck off. I went drinking with aliens, you fucker. Shut up. I lost my wife. I lost an alien culture who wanted to take me to the planet Arcturus. Fuck you. I mean, I don't know if I've gotten the resentment, you know, forgiveness part down in the program, but. One day at a time. Oh, I just cannot, you know, believe in a war against drugs when they have anti-drug commercials on TV all day long, followed by this bud's for you. I got news for you, folks. A1, alcohol is a drug. B2, and here's the rub, alcohol kills more people than crack, coke, and heroin combined each year. So, thanks for inviting me to your little alcoholic drug den here tonight. You fine, upstanding citizens, you, wink, wink, nudge, nudge. Now, you know why? If I was gonna have a drug be legal, it would not be alcohol. You know why? There's better drugs and better drugs for you. That's a fact, so you can stop your internal dialogue. Well, wait a minute, Bill. Alcohol is an acceptable form of social interaction, which for thousands of years has been the norm under which human beings have congregated and formed social events, and they would congregate. Shut the fuck up. Your denial is beneath you, and thanks to the use of hallucinogenic drugs, I see through you. Pot is a better drug than alcohol, fact, and I'll prove it to you. You're at a ball game, you're at a concert, someone's really violent, aggressive, and obnoxious. Are they drunk or are they smoking pot?
2: Drunk!
1: The one and only correct answer. Tell them what they want, Johnny. I've never seen people on pot get in a fight because it is fucking impossible. Hey, buddy. Hey, what? End of argument. Say you get in a car accident and you've been smoking pot. You're only going 4 miles an hour. Shit, we hit something. Forgot to open the garage door, man. Yeah.
2: gotta get the garage door open so Domino's knows we're home.
1: But I'll tell you the truth. I have never heard one reason that rang true why marijuana is against the law. That rang true now. I'm not talking about the reasons the government tells us, because I hope you know this. I think you do. All governments are lying cocksuckers. Yeah! I hope you know that. Good. All right. I mean, marijuana grows everywhere. Serves 1,000 different functions, all of them positive. To make marijuana against the law is like saying God made a mistake. You know what I mean? It's like God on the seventh day looked down at his creation and said, there it is, my creation, perfect and holy in all ways. Now I can rest. Oh, my me. I left fucking pot everywhere. I should never have smoked that joint on the third day.

ghouls and gals, monsters, treacherous people, disastrous people. Wherever you are, hi, welcome, what's up guys, y'all, everyone, everybody, you're listening to Disaster Sounds right here on Radio Valencia.fm in the heart of the Mission District. You can find us here every Tuesday, typically, from 2 to 4 p.m. We start off what we call that time capsule, which is typically avant-garde, weird, post-punk, post-hardcore, sometimes grindy, grindcore noise, experimental stuff, usually from the east to the west coast, typically from late 90s or anywhere in the 90s sometimes, to the early 2000s. Sometimes we stretch that and say 2013 is like as far as we go, no further than that. But we started off with a band called Koss. That band's from Chicago, Illinois. The song was called Elephant. I had the pleasure of catching them in a basement show at my friend Henry's house in Columbia, South Carolina. It was like 2009, maybe? I don't know. I was trying to remember when that was. But anyways, Koss is good. They're a very cool, noisy band. I don't think they really do anything anymore. I don't think. I could be wrong. But it's good stuff. Check them out. Koss from Chicago, Illinois. Elephant was the song. We heard Airborne Radar with a song called My Mind is a Muffler. That band is from Providence, Rhode Island. We heard Lake of

Skybound's from Brooklyn, New York. We heard Pyle just now before I started yapping. We heard a band called Pyle with a song called Idiot the Chef, and that band is from Boston, Massachusetts. Now, good morning, y'all. Appreciate you being here. We got a lot more coming up the Time Capsule. This Time Capsule is packed tight. Got some cool stuff, some local stuff. We play some old stuff and new stuff from the Bay Area. Don't go anywhere. Stay tuned.

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0: 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See mirage. See two-car mirage. 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Which it was my birthday. 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Caveman. See Fatty Page. 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What's that in jungle? 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No, a

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Every girl born is a queen of her domain. 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Love your life. 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

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Now that I met an African driver, he gave me a couple of phone calls. I called the lady.

shot for $40. I have to pick up my visa from the embassy Monday. Yeah. On the airline. Phone calls. I called the lady. The lady called me back from Liberia. I can't get

All right, everybody, welcome. We've had some technical issues here that we're just ironing out here. I want to thank the tech team at Radio Valencia for getting going here. And let me let you know who I am. This is Sully, and this is Sufficient Grounds here on RadioValencia.fm. We're starting a little bit late today, as, like I said, we had some tech issues, and we're kind of getting everything ironed out here. I hope your Sunday is starting off right. As I fiddle with the knobs here. All right, well, it's been a good time since I've been on the air here. Excited to be back in the remote studio here, actually broadcasting from Las Vegas, Nevada, which is sometimes my second home. And I'll be here till noon here on the West Coast, so about an hour and 45 minutes as had a fully baked show for you this morning, which we'll be able to hear part of it at least. Anyway, it's been a while since I've been on the air. Done a lot of traveling, and, well, sometimes not able to jump back on here. Also, let everybody know here, if you want to chit-chat with me, the app isn't currently working. The phone apps are not working, iPhone and Android. So the chatterbox is not working there. So if you head over to RadioValencia.fm, you can check out, there is a chat bot there that you can type into, and I'll be able to communicate with you that way. All right, well, let's just dive into it right now. You know, we lost Glenn Hannard, from Ireland, a little bit ago, this past week, and so I think like everybody who was a fan of his music as well as the movie Once, we're going to listen to a little bit of music from him, but right now we're going to start off the show with something new from Death Cab for Cutie, who are playing actually this week in Las Vegas. I think DJ Gwynn and I are going to go to that show, so if you're out here, we'll see you there. If you can read between the lines right now, I am just getting things configured here. But, here's another little fun thing. I don't know where you are in the world right now, but it is about 115 degrees outside in Las Vegas. It is absolutely crazy here in terms of the heat. And there we go. This is all going to get ironed out

We'll fix this in post. All right. All right, let's get it going here. Let's see what happens. Thanks for joining me. Here's some Death Cab for Cutie on your Radio Valencia with Sully here on Sufficient Grounds.

All right there. Well, that was a little rock in there for us. Hope you enjoyed that. Yeah, that was it was Glenn Hansard, who was in a band called The Frames back in, started back in 1990, actually. And that was the track Perfect Opening Line. That was off their 2003 release. It was a live album, obviously, called Setlist. Glenn Hansard was in a little movie called The Commitments back in 1991, where he played a guitarist by the name of Outspan Foster. And that was Alan Parker's film. Got him kind of on the road to acting, but then he decided to turn his back on that and, for the most part, and focus on his musical career. We're just celebrating this little set here with Glenn Hansard as he passed away this past week on an unfortunate motorcycle accident in the outskirts of Dublin, Ireland. Well, actually, I was just not too long ago, a few weeks ago. And then before that, we heard from Glenn off his solo release, All That Was East Is West of Me Now, from 2023. And that was the track called There's No Mountain. And then we heard the big hit. You've probably been hearing it a lot if you're listening to this type of radio stuff station. We heard Falling Slowly, and that was, of course, from the 2007 film Once, which starred Glenn Hansard and Markita Ergolova. And it was an Irish film there. Glenn was a busker there on Grafton Street in Dublin, Ireland, and met Ergolova's character in the, well, everything ensued after that. Then it became a Tony Award-winning Broadway musical, actually. And then we start off the set with Ben Gibbard, brand new release from Death Cab for Cutie called I Built You a Tower. Just came out. That was a track called Full of Stars. I believe Ben, that entire album is about mourning and loss of his recent breakup with his photographer, his partner, Rachel Demme. So it's always a good source of music, is loss and grief. And certainly we're mourning the loss of Glenn Hansard this morning. All right. Gonna mix it up here a little bit. A fully baked show here, 2 hour show right now, but I have about a little less than an hour to go here, so we're gonna make the best of it. We're having fun here. Hopefully you're enjoying this as well. Let's see here. Let's jump into it right now with let's listen to Dagmar Zuniga right here on your Radio Valencia.

Right there. That was beautiful. Yeah, that was Go for the Night. It was by Narosta Steele, which is a project by California musician Patrick McDermott, and that was from 2025 off the album Cool Fire. Then before that, I think I probably broke Grateful Dead rule there. We heard China Cat Sunflower. That was from 1972 from the live album entitled Live from the Grateful Dead. Normally, you would just, if you know anything about any Grateful Dead, China Cat Sunflower would go into I Know You Rider, and well, that abruptly ended there, and we went into Narosta Steele. Probably the first time in the history of music that those two tracks have been played together, one after the other. And then before that, we heard from Japanese electronic artist Harumi Hosono, a track called Sportsman from 1982, and that was off of the release Philharmony.

And then we started off the set with Seattle singer-songwriter Dagmar Zuniga. A track called Plenty for All of Life's Messes, and that was off of the 2024 release Off in Filth, Your Mystery is Kingdom, Far Smile, Peasant in Yellow Music. Take a deep breath when you say that. And that is the set. I'm Sully. You're listening to Sufficient Grounds here on the one and the only Radio Valencia. Transmissions from the Mission here, broadcasting in the heart of the Mission on 22nd Street between Valencia and Mission. Although today I am broadcasting remotely at the remote studios here in Las Vegas, Henderson, Nevada, where the temperature's getting warm out there. Okay, well, I got a little bit, 40 minutes or so before Marco takes over the airwaves here at noon. I'll tell you a little bit about his show after this set, but right now, let's listen to James, the track called Sometimes, which actually was produced by Brian Eno, right here on Radio Valencia.

All right, there. There you go. For those of age, that was maybe a childhood crush of yours. That was, of course, Olivia Newton-John, and that was the track Hopelessly Devoted to You. That was from the 1978 movie with, oh my God, who was in that? I'm having a brain fart here. DJ Gwynn. Who was in Grease? John Travolta, that's right, here we go. Yeah, the 1978 movie Grease. It's Lucy Goosey here at the Las Vegas studios. And before that, we heard from the Vivian Girls. We heard from Vivian Girls from Brooklyn. We heard the track Sick, and that was off their 2011 release, Memory. And then before that, we heard from the great jazz trumpeter, Blue Mitchell. He was a key member of the Horace Silver Quintet back in the late 50s and early 60s. We heard the track Blue Funk from 1973. And that was off the release, Graffiti Blues. And then we heard from British singer-songwriter, well, Teo Cruz with rapper Ludacris there with a track called Break Your Heart. And that was off Rockstar from 2009. And then we started off the set with James off 1993 release, Laid. And that was a track Sometimes from that British Manchester band. Like I said, it was produced by Brian Eno. And that's a set. I am Sully. You're listening to Sufficient Grounds here. Got a little more than 15 minutes left here before Marco takes over the airways. Apparently his show today is going to be a doozy. It is, how's he describing here? Let's take a look. Encore broadcast of one of the top 10 streamed dance-o-centric episodes on the Stranded Playlist, his show. Be sure to check it out today. So you're going to hear some Madonna, some Jade, some Human League, Pet Shop Boys, just looking at a set list right here. It's going to be great. Stick around for that. It's a lot of fun. I mean, seriously, it's a great Sunday early afternoon show to check out. I'm sure he won't have the issues with the mechanics of running a broadcast remotely, but guy's a pro. Anyway, all right, let's just jump back into it here. A little, so much music and so little time. Gonna get into it right now with some Marty Robbins back in 1959. A track called Big Iron. Good old Marty Robbins from Glendale, Arizona, right here on Radio Valencia.

0: All right, there. Just run it out here. That was Kurt Vile, and that was the track Philly's Been Good to Me off of Philadelphia's Been Good to Me, 2025. And then before that, we heard Wednesday, the track called Townies, and that was off their 2025 release. Bleeds. I just saw them a couple weeks ago at Mosswood Meltdown in Oakland. Great little punk rock festival there if you had a good chance to see it next year. And then before that, it was the Bee Gees with Massachusetts, and that was off their 1967 release, Horizontal. And then we started off the set with Marty Robbins and the track Big Iron off his 1959 release, Gunfighter Ballads and Trail Songs from 1959. I got to get out of here. Marco's knocking on the door to come in, so I'm gonna take it away now, and I'll see you next week. Sufficient grounds here, 10 o'clock on Sundays. Take care, everybody. Be safe, be kind to one another, and bye for now.
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0: Yes, it's the no award-winning show. 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

0: paying rent on this storefront space on the gamble that we'd get enough DJs to make rent on the storefront space. 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
3: A host.
0: An entire host. A cadre. Anyway, that's
3: almost
0: not even a point.
3: A school of new DJs.
0: A school of new DJs, including Hag Riot and Ritmo Lento. We'll get back to them in just a moment. However, I will mention that the week that was, that is going to follow our opening intro, is an introduction for them. And any first-time listener of The Cure to Catastrophe, it's a perfect explanation of who we are and how we jiggle the wires.
3: I have no idea what you're talking about.
0: Okay, anyway, just wait for it. But, Mal Dror, your whole topic was school today.
3: Okay.
0: Okay, I'm going to, of course, divert from that and subjugate that.
3: Yeah, I know, exactly.
0: We're going to talk about...
3: I just shrugged on
0: different
3: air.
0: Kinds of education. What about women in the trades? What about trade schools? You're listening to The Cure to Catastrophe on RadioValencia.fm, and if you want to listen to a really good show, try Sufficient Grounds.
3: This is one of the shows where I've done my normal level of pre-prep.
0: Pre-prep? Mal Dror? Pretty sure that's not a word. Pretty sure the pre is already in.
3: I've done my normal level of pre-prep, which means I was out DJing at the Willows till 2 a.m. last night.
0: Unusual.
3: Assemble this while we were here in the studio?
0: In fact, I did.
3: Wow, that's impressive. That's abnormally spontaneous of you. Come back, Uncle Ray. I hope Shay's listening, since I just said both and cleared my throat before I began speaking, which she loves. Really missing my co-host right now because she keeps me professional.
4: Ekphrasis.
3: That is when you are trying to use a detailed description of work of visual art as literary device. But basically, it's fucking talking about visual art on the radio.
0: Oh,
3: hang on. She's much more of a radio professional than I am. What was I doing before this?
5: Shay from the Bay and Mal Dror, putting screen doors on local submarines since 2019.

pre-installed piles. They could be concrete piles, wooden piles, H-beams, the pipe piles. They're the foundation of everything. Bridges, docks, buildings. That's what a pile driver does. I've worked down Jack London Square in Oakland and putting in the floating docks, the Richmond San Rafael Bridge, and sometimes it's just, you know, maintenance. Replacing the cleats for the boats and anything that might happen. So it changes every day. Yeah. I like the work. I like being able to drive by different places and seeing that I was a part of, you know, building and having my hands in that, you know, and being a welder when I was out in the field before I came to the port, being certified, you know, your name is on something.

0: Gorilla Fair, the concert event that qualifies as the first of its kind.
1: And there's no kidding around what good musicianship is going on here.
0: Sarah McLachlan.

0: Brooks. Indigo Girls.
1: You can't forget the Indigo Girls.
2: Lilith Fair.
3: It's a celebration of
1: Maldoror.
4: It is awesome
5: because it's all girls.
1: God. I would like to introduce you to the show.
0: Your living room. Lilith Fair on Direct Ticket.
1: By explaining,
6: $19.
1: That Maldoror is an actual genius. Although that last snippet might have been very disappointing. It was an ad for the Lilith Fair, yes?
6: From 1997?
1: Yes, and so you're alluding to the fact that I'm about to speak about an all-women's conference that I just got home from in Chicago. Yeah, you are. No, it's a perfect setup.
6: Okay,
1: it's a
6: go
1: perfect
6: ahead.
1: Setup. The reason we're talking about this, you decided to pitch the idea of doing an entire episode about school.
6: Yes.
1: And as I do, I extrapolate, but also subvert the entire topic. And I thought...
6: Or forget completely.
1: Or forget completely. That also happens.
6: But
1: there's still very good shows, which you can find out on RadioValencia.fm. Go to podcast, find The Cure to Catastrophe, and download those catastrophic episodes. They're actually very good. Anyway.
6: Everything is instantly podcasted.
1: So listen. So I went to this Tradeswomen Build Nations conference in Chicago. And it was amazing. It was the largest conference that they had in history. It was their 15-year anniversary, and there were women for every single trade. There were pipe fitters. There were boiler makers. It was just all of us were represented there.
6: That's legit awesome.
1: It was fucking incredible. However, two things happened. Number one, from all of their stories that were supposed to be super positive, I ended up sort of absorbing all of their trauma. I'm not even kidding about that.
6: Wait, what?
1: I'm not even kidding about that. And then the second thing that happened is that I realized that for the last 7 years, I have been...
6: Absorbing my trauma.
1: Yes. But I like that. That's more fun. Trying to be like one of the guys. Trying to be like one of the guys. You just want to fit in. You just want to fly under the radar. So it was interesting to me to be at this, you know, let's celebrate the fact that we're all women, when the fact that you have to subjugate that to a certain degree to be successful in the trades. The reason...

0: We're talking about the trades. Is it because you, if you go to school in the trades, it's an entirely different economic situation that, if you think about it, was originally created to sustain men and their families. And so when women get into the trades, all of a sudden they're independent. They don't need, yeah, okay, well, there was a face for radio, Maldor.
1: That's because I moved the microphone.
0: He's actually feminist. He's a good feminist. But that is to say that
1: I'm married to a biological woman.
0: Let's unpack that in a minute.
1: No, just go on with your spiel. That.
0: Anyway, it's not a spiel. It's my realization.
1: No, it's fucking great, honestly.
0: Is it? Okay, well, my realization is that, you know, there are a lot of women that don't, at whatever age, but they realize they don't want to be just another marketing bitch. Does the world need more of that? I don't know. Anyway, sorry, that's super offensive. That said, if you want to work and if you want to provide for yourself, I think that the trades are a very good way to do that. Anyway, if you guys are interested in alternate schooling, because we're talking about schools today, we also have an entire school of DJs who are learning here with Maldor. But that said, alternative schools, go to NABTU.org. This is the North American Building Trades Union. And under that, you'll find Tradeswomen Build Nations. That was the name of the event that I went to in Chicago. And might I add that there's no better place than Chicago to have an event for the union?
1: Oh, God.
0: It was fucking perfect.
1: Totally. That, I mean, that's where unions
0: it is the
1: still...
0: That's where they were born, right?
1: It's
0: where union leaders
1: Jimmy Hoffa got buried.
0: Got gone. He didn't get buried. He got gone. But other union leaders ended up in, you know, the trunks of cars. Anyway, the point is alternate forms of school.
1: Have escape latches now? I'm told. God.
0: I think that's just because of, like, men and rapey shit, putting women in... Okay, anyway. So that was the opening set. Women in education, we can actually do anything. This is the Curated Catastrophe on RadioValencia.fm, where Maldor gives me a topic, and I kind of ignore it.
1: Yeah, totally. Like, because we're schooling everyone, we decided to do school and education and
0: I'm
1: stuff.
0: Schooling people on alternate forms of schooling.
1: And actually, it was nice.
0: It was nice. Nice. Can I also say, though, like, the weirdest thing about this shit in Chicago? Dude, they had a parade. They shut the streets down and they shut the streets down and people came out of their houses and they were, like, clapping for us.
1: Really?
0: Yes.
1: Wow.
0: And it was like, I hate to say it, but it made me emotional in a way that made me terrifically publicly uncomfortable. I hope to never, ever, ever be in a parade again.
1: I hope to never use the word unpack again.
0: Fucking parade. Well, you know what? Spend a little more time in therapy. I feel like that term's going to come back around. What do you have lined up for us, Maldor?
1: This is the Smiths with the Headmaster Ritual on Radio Valencia.
0: So predictable.fm.

0: hiccup, suck a dick up till you hiccup.
1: Hey, edit that shit out, cuz. We ain't gonna get no pussy if we keep dissing these bitches.
2: You're listening to The Care to Catastrophe on RadioValencia.fm. This episode loosely based around school, schooling, teaching, teachers, inculcation. Tell us about that last set, Maldoror.
3: Oh, yeah. That was my set, wasn't it?
2: That was your set.
3: That's why it wasn't so goddamn... But,
2: it was a very decent set. So goddamn what?
3: Anyway...
2: No. Finish your thought.
3: We kick things off with the Headmaster Ritual by the Smiths, which was easy, as you said, low-hanging fruit.
2: Very
3: for
2: predictable.
3: For a week that was about school. We heard I Love College by Asher Roth, which... I wish I could find the really good remix of that, but I couldn't. So you just got the original version featuring Ludacris. And then the last thing in the set was Back to School by Afro Man, who is totally one of those, what's it called, the Mandela Effect? I swear to God, someone told me Afro Man was dead, and it was all over the internet, and now you can't find anything about it, and he's still alive.
2: It's true that... false information spreads 6 times more quickly than true information.
3: Now, that explains a lot, honestly.
2: Before Maldoror set something, you tied it in nicely. We also heard Survival Skills by KRS-One and Buckshot. Before that, we met a woman pile driver out of the local union here in the Bay Area. We also heard from Sammy Kosar. I hope that's how you're saying it. She was the cutest thing. That was the country song that I sort of cut short called Tradeswoman. She was at the conference where I was. She's a crane operator out of Nashville, Tennessee.
3: Cranes are cool.
2: Long hair. She's fucking cool. She's like this little biscuit with long hair, like tucked back in a, you know, ponytail, kind of wearing the hat and with her guitar. And she's like, fuck it, I work in the trades. If you are interested in that song, or at least in supporting her, find her on YouTube. Just give her a thumbs up.
3: So the reason we're doing school this week is because we have 3 new trainees in the station. Oh, I'm sorry.
2: We also heard from Danielle Ponder. That was Holding Me Down, which is a thing that doesn't have to happen to any woman should she decide to join the trades. She doesn't have to ever be held down.
3: You get paid the same amount as your colleagues, right?
2: Yeah, 100%. That's why it's so important to recognize the trades as an institution that was created to support men and their families.
3: Can you define the trades?
2: The trades. Anything that falls under the AFL-CIO, effectively. Anything that's a union. Anyone that provides for your annuity when you retire. Anyone that provides for your health insurance. I get paid a very good amount for the job that I do. I mean, it's a hard job. You have to do the work. That said, it's an alternate type of school that females often aren't introduced to, so it's kind of fun to bring it onto the show. We also heard Nah Man by Icha Therese, which is my response, Nah Man. We also heard Everybody Supports Women by Sophia Isella, someone I always love to include on the show when we have a chance.
3: Has she been on the Tiny Desk concert?
2: No, she does not have a Tiny Desk concert, Maldoror.
3: Yet.
2: Not yet. You heard her here first. It's not. So.
3: All right.
2: All right.
3: Thank you for all of that.
2: You're welcome.
3: Shall we jump back into the music?
2: I mean, if you want to. I feel like we had so much titillating conversation off-air.
3: Well, off-air, we talked about the Riyadh Comedy Fest.
2: Yes.
3: And I kind of feel like that's too big a can of worms to, like, after you just... I feel like we should maybe leave that for the next... break.
2: Absolutely up to you. Let's do it when we do punk rock.
3: Yeah.
2: That feels more fitting.
3: Fuck everybody who played at that. I mean, seriously.
2: I mean,
3: Kevin Hart, I'm so disappointed in you.
2: Maldoror, doesn't everyone have to make a living, though?
3: I was only following orders. At some point, you can't excuse the choices you've made.
2: Let me ask you this. As a person who has a retirement fund, how do you invest responsibly in something that is also not investing in war and making exponential returns on investment? What the fuck are you investing in then?
3: I don't know. Some guy does it for me.
2: Mm-hmm. So what was it? See, I was just opening
3: that's the
2: orders.
3: Problem.
2: There
3: yeah,
2: it is.
3: I was just not paying attention to to him investing in Mercedes-Benz and Audi and all those other things. Let's get back into the fucking music.
2: Let's do also...
3: Because it got way serious all of a sudden.
2: The views expressed on this show are not the views of RadioValencia.fm, except probably they are.
3: Yeah, pretty much.
2: So...
3: Here's Shay's second set.
2: Oh, thank goodness.
3: We only got the
2: oh, my God,
3: second,
2: this is so fun.
3: It's 43 minutes into the show.
2: Okay, just get with it.
3: All right,
2: I'm so
3: off
2: excited.
3: We go.
2: It's Harper Valley PTA by Janine.
3: Oh, shit, I was
2: going to
3: play this.
2: Yeah, no, you're done.

0: 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Closing out that set, Me and Julio Down by the Schoolyard by Paul Simon.
1: Low-hanging fruit.
0: I know, definitely it was, but it's kind of a cool song.
1: Oh, yeah, yeah. I was looking for a punk rock cover because I actually really do like that song a lot.
0: You know what? I was, too. I was looking for a better cover, and I also couldn't find one. So,
1: shocked.
0: For once, we are in solidarity. Before that, we heard a terrifically sad song.
1: I wasn't listening.
0: About a child's educational journey in art. That's what the song is about. It's called Flowers Are Red by Harry Chapin. That one came out back in 1978. Really sad. Anyway, it's just...
1: Harry Chapin? Oh, yeah. A sad song from Harry Chapin? I'm so
0: shocked.
1: Big
0: surprise. Before that, something that Maldor did not enjoy, but that the blues aficionados in us might enjoy. It was Amy Nelson called Educated Woman. She is out of Canada. I blame that.
1: Great.
0: I blame Canada.
1: We all do.
0: Opening up the set, we heard Janine C. Reilly with just the inimitable song Harper Valley PTA.
1: Again, I had considered playing that one myself just because I hadn't heard it in 10,000 years.
0: And isn't it delightful? I remember
1: pretty good.
0: I remember the first time I heard that. That was definitely one of those songs where I thought, when I heard the song the first time.
1: Struck you like a lightning bolt?
0: I just hadn't heard such honest ideas conveyed.
1: By a woman.
0: By a woman. Huh. True. I mean, I was probably like 8 or 9 first time I heard it.
1: Interesting, if true.
0: Anyway. You're listening to The Cure to Catastrophe on Radio Valencia.fm. This episode, Maldor decided, was about school.
1: Can I give a shout out to the background music?
0: Please do.
1: It's by Mark Borecca. It's called School for Whales.
0: Okay. This, of course, if you are not a regular listener of The Cure to Catastrophe, Maldor has a penchant for playing whaling songs. It's a thing.
1: I don't know why it's a thing. I do know why. I was reading Moby Dick.
0: Moby Dick for like a year. For like
1: that's how long it takes to read
0: years.
1: Moby Dick.
0: No, it is. Well, also, I think you left it in the bathroom. Also, the chapters are really short.
1: They're super short.
0: They're really brief.
1: Yeah.
0: I recommend much better writing if you're interested. But he's not.
1: It's the great American novel. Except for maybe Great Gatsby.
0: Great Gatsby.
1: Yeah.
0: Maybe. Also,
1: I've never read that one.
0: That's a tale of excess.
1: Are the chapters short?
0: No, they're not as brief. They're not as brief. You can leave anything in the bathroom. I mean, I leave my, you know, be like Economic Insider. That's the kind of stuff I leave in the bathroom. It's like, all this is bullshit. It's just shit. Leave it in the bathroom. No, keep your fiction, actually. Keep your good fiction outside of the... Keep it bedside. Keep it close to you. I think that's a better maneuver.
1: All right, where do you put your books? Here's a question.
0: Bedside. I'm going to go with bedside.
1: And now I have to look up the Japanese word for the pile of books you have on your bedside. Because
0: there's a word for that?
1: Yes.
0: I bet there's a Scandinavian word for it, too.
1: It's not ekphrasis, but it's... yes, there's a Japanese word for the pile of unread books you have that you haven't gotten to yet.
0: Oh, I don't keep the unreads. I keep the in progress.
1: Okay.
0: You're so lazy.
1: Well, no, I have books I want to read that I haven't gotten around to. A lot of them. And unfortunately, they're all rock and roll autobiographies. Should we start a bullshit Maldor read this week?
0: You already faked out on what Maldor watched this week. Even though you completed your intro. You had like the best intro. You efforted over, right?
1: Was that last week?
0: It was a week. It's been... I feel like that segment was months in the making.
1: Well, we haven't seen each other for 3 weeks.
0: Yeah, it's because you were in L.A. We can talk about that. And I was in Chicago.
1: I was in L.A. seeing Pulp and LCD Sound System.
0: Well, I was in Chicago wearing a fucking pink t-shirt marching in a goddamn parade. Nightmare. Nightmare.
1: Shall we get back to the music?
0: Let us know what you have lined up.
1: This is another incredibly low-hanging fruit item, but I also listened to it and was like, you know what, this song is great, and I haven't listened to it in probably 50, no, I'm not that
0: 50.
1: Old.
0: 50, is it Deftones?
1: Oh, God, no, that song sucked. I did.
0: There were two.
1: I did pre-sample that and was like, ugh.
0: Okay, there were a couple.
1: Anyway, this is Chuck Berry.
0: Oh, I know what you're going to play.
1: Radio Valencia.
0: FM.

What did you learn in school today, dear little boy of mine? What did you learn in school today, dear little boy of mine? I learned that Washington never told a lie. I learned that soldiers seldom die. I learned that everybody's free. That's

justice never ends. I learned that murderers die for the crimes, even if we make a mistake sometime. And that's what I learned in school today. That's what I learned in school. What did you learn in school today, dear little boy of mine? What did you learn in school today, dear little boy of mine? Our government must be strong. It's always right and never wrong. Our leaders are the finest men, and we elect them again and again. And that's what I learned in school every day. That's what I learned in school. What did you learn in school today, dear little boy of mine? What did you learn in school today, dear little boy of mine? War is not so bad. I learned about the great ones we have had. We fought in Germany and in France, and someday I might get my chance. And that's what I learned.

0: was an educated guess. Ooh, did you feel that? That one was a sneeze. That was my bad. High school party, senior year. None of that happened because I wasn't invited.
1: Another party to which you're not invited. This is the Cure to Catastrophe on RadioValencia.fm. Actually, that's not true. Today we're more social than usual.
2: Yes, because we usually have the door open, which is why all of these people are here.
1: Well, no, it's not why. We have an entire school of DJs that are being trained. 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
2: Hello. It's going to... Wait. Try a different one.
1: We will jiggle the mics.
3: Hello.
2: Try a different one.
3: Hello.
2: I hear you now.
3: All right. No. Ding, ding, ding, ding. Here I am.
2: I had to jingle
1: the
2: mics.
1: And you can adjust your headset here. 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
2: I think there's probably more than one, but whatever.
1: Anyway.
3: Gotta jiggle your own knobs sometimes.
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1: Because we've been busy training.
2: Not you and I, because other people are a bottleneck of information.
1: Mel DeRoar. 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
2: Anyway, it's going to be on October 19th at the Greenhouse Gallery in South Market between 4th and 5th on Folsom. Their bands... playing. One is called Janky Band, one is called Fantasy SF. The third band dropped out this morning.
1: That's not to relay. I feel like Janky Band is totally going to live up to their name.
2: I bet you are correct. I didn't book them. There will be free beer donated by 21st Amendment.
1: Really?
2: Yes.
3: Amazing.
2: Whoa. Thank you.
1: Yeah.
2: Things I actually did.
1: Don't get your ego involved now, Dror.
2: Anyway.
1: That's when things go sideways.
2: Anyway, there's a fundraiser on October 19th for RadioValencia.fm, and I've said too much.
1: And also free beer.
2: And free beer.
1: And bands that live up to their name.
2: But if you want to throw some money in the bucket...
1: You know what? You should.
2: Won't feel bad.
1: Yeah, go to RadioValencia.fm.
2: If you want to pay us $2 for that beer you just got for free, that would be awesome. Three or four.
1: You mean there?
2: Or five.
1: I was simply suggesting if you're enjoying the content, this high quality content that we bring you not every Sunday live, go to RadioValencia.fm, search on the right hand side of the page, and you'll find that big blue PayPal P. Go ahead and smash that button. We know you're day drunk. It's okay if you send an extra $100. It's fine. It's fine. And we'll thank you with our undying love and affection and improved internet connection.
2: Yeah.
1: That sounded great.
2: Yeah, that really
1: did. Just made that up.
2: Yeah, didn't even have background music. You could probably use that for some kind of future thing.
1: Well, we have the best EP that there is. We also only have one.
3: And you guys sold me. Yeah, I'll go.
2: And this is DJ...
1: Hag Riot.
2: Riot?
1: In the house.
2: That's fantastic. What's your show going to be?
1: 4 to 6 Thursday.
3: Go. Yeah, a little happy hour during the Mission Market.
2: Oh, so. Fantastic.
1: That's super.
2: I am really bummed that we don't have more of a presence at that thing. I'm like, what?
3: So good. Yeah, the street is bumping.
2: We're right here.
3: Yeah.
2: We're right next to the makeout room, in case anybody doesn't know that.
3: Yeah, they need a soundtrack.
2: Except the FCC. The FCC, we don't know where we are for the FCC, but everyone else, you know, we're right next to the makeout room.
3: Gotta love the makeout room.
2: Yeah. No, I mean, totally. 100%. The makeout room is rad. If you have a late night show, apparently they're so loud, but I don't have that problem. I'm here today 2 to 4 p.m. on Sunday afternoons.
1: I'm super interested because we have so many new DJs in the studio. DJ Hag Riot. Do you have any idea, like, what's your show going to be about? Sort of, what do you got going on?
3: Like,
1: what do you want to do?
3: Mash. I mean, I kind of envision a dumpster fire because that's
1: fucking
3: just like a
1: fantastic
3: symbol of the world right now. A little bit of the kitchen sink.
2: So like our show.
1: Like a Cobb salad.
3: I like to jump around genre to genre and thematically, but I feel like we can kind of draw from the energy of the times and dial into that. Maybe a little ELO, weave it into a little, like, Philip Glass going into the jam, you know?
1: I like it. She said Philip Glass.
3: You know?
1: She said Philip Glass.
3: Get the bitches fired up.
2: Do you want me to tell my Philip Glass joke?
1: Do you have a Philip Glass joke?
2: Knock, knock.
1: Who's
3: there?
2: Knock, knock.
3: Oh, dude.
2: Knock, knock.
4: That's very good. I mean, it's very good. We'll give it a clap. It's a golf clap.
3: He doesn't love a good loop.
1: Oh, yeah, the loop. Wasn't that the most amazing television show?
2: What the fuck are you talking about?
1: About the Tales from the Loop, and Philip Glass did the entire score for that television show. It's enchanting.
2: That makes
1: the TV show
2: sense.
1: Is
2: with,
1: so
2: with someone
1: good.
2: That meta that they
1: it's so good.
2: Had Philip Glass do a thing that was about a loop?
1: It's incredible. I mean, if you're into sci-fi. Oh my god,
3: yes,
1: I
3: will look this up.
1: It's really good.
2: Is it
1: good.
2: In English?
1: Yes, Maldor, it's in English. Maldor knows that most of the television shows I watch are in Spanish.
3: Mm.
1: It's just it's my jam.
3: I read subtitles. I can do that.
2: I read a lot of subtitles. Most movies I watch are in Chinese.
1: Really?
2: Yeah.
1: Is it because you speak? See, I don't want to lose the language, so I
2: know I don't speak a word of Chinese except now.
1: I bet you do. I bet you do. I bet if we got you drunk enough, you would just wander down the street with like all these things that have embedded themselves.
2: I could go on a whole
3: Mandarin dictionary.
1: Yeah, in his addled mind,
3: broadcasting it.
1: You know,
2: I could go on a whole thing about how they've released all the John Woo back catalog on. It's been released and it's on film in 4K restorations, and it's amazing. And I'd rather not.
1: Everyone would rather you don't.
3: Yeah, my interest has peaked. We can talk.
1: There it is. My mic peaked when she said my interest peaked. That was hot.
2: You still have a third segment, right?
1: Yes, but I would love to say I feel like DJ Hag Riot.
2: Will we never

0: You got it on lock.
1: All right. Anyway, this is Shay from the Bay's third set.
2: Wait. Before you go, I'm really excited. This is my favorite song. Actually, this is my... It is called You Wait.
1: No, no, I was waiting for you.
2: It's called Lesbian Eskimo Midget Left-Handed Ninja Albino, and this is by the Dead Milkmen on Radio Valencia.
1: .fm.
0: Hell yeah.

0: Now I'm guilt stricken.
1: There is that possibility, Captain.
0: My head on the floor. Stop the baby's breath. And
1: his age would be correct. In 1993, a group of these young supermen did seize power simultaneously in over 40 nations.
2: Well, they were hardly supermen. They were aggressive, arrogant. They began to battle among themselves.
1: Because the scientists overlooked one fact. Superior ability breeds superior ambition.

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1: But it's mostly been the studio for
0: the last
1: 5 years.
0: Which is why... Oh, good. Hey. I was going to say, welcome addition to any, and then I stopped myself. Because
1: I couldn't stop myself from throwing up a middle finger.
0: Yeah, they're not. Okay.
1: Whatever.
0: Well, closing out that set, we heard...
1: The opinions expressed by Maldor's middle digits do not reflect Radio Valencia.
0: You can't even see them on the radio, Maldor. That's
1: I also figure he can't see into this dark room.
0: It's not even that dark.
1: It's Ekphrasis. Me talking about shrugging and shit.
0: Closing out that set, we heard Old School featuring Ren. That was the Joint Dale remix. We also heard something that annoyed Maldor to no end, but I have a feeling that in private, if you were listening to this podcast, you were singing along with it, The Freshman by the Verve Pipe. Before that...
1: No, that was terrible.
0: Fuck you, that was not terrible.
1: Because you were going to play Jeremy
0: by Pearl Jam.
1: Which is also terrible.
0: Do you know what? Okay, so I agree that maybe it's not, but...
1: It's...
0: I will say that Pearl Jam's album 10... Hold on, let me tell you the story. It's really sad. We went on a family vacation with my father, who was a nightmare.
1: So far, this is not a good story.
0: With the step family, and they were like a new step family. And my dad, like, chose their family. Anyway, my brother and I go, we had two albums with us the entire 2 weeks that we were in a shithole in Clear Lake. And one of them was Pearl Jam's 10.
1: Okay.
0: So it is that Jeremy has, like, crystallized itself in my mind as a totally acceptable way to escape.
1: Because it's about school shootings.
0: Dude, it was that and, Rush. Anyway, yes, it is about school. Yeah, anyway. Those were the two albums we were set with.
1: That's kind of funny, because I was just in Hollywood, as I've mentioned earlier, seeing a couple shows at the Hollywood Bowl, which is fantastic.
0: That was your first time, right?
1: Yeah, although, weirdly, I was, you know, in the middle of the Hollywood Bowl, and four people to my left is one of my old coworkers, which happened to be twice last week. It was that one, What's Up, Elise? And then the week before at Prodigy, I was standing right next to one of my old motion graphics guys.
0: The pattern is the pattern, Maldor.
1: Where was I going with this? But what I was saying is the...
0: Speaking of Philip Glass.
1: When I was in Los Angeles, we...
0: You sound like such a douche when you said that.
1: You do every time you say it.
0: Okay. Go on.
1: We played Louder Than Bombs by... Hey, kid, shut up. We played Louder Than Bombs by the Smiths over and over and over again, because the last time we were in Hollywood, back when CDs were a thing, we only had one CD in the car, and so we just kept listening to Louder Than Bombs.
0: So you understand how it goes.
1: But so this time we're like, hey, we're in Hollywood. Let's listen to Louder Than Bombs.
0: Let's listen to that piece of shit that we were left with. Well, that would have been Jeremy.
1: At least it's a really good record. Unlike Jeremy.
0: We also heard from Madness. That was Baggy Trousers. And that was... Maldor asked off air, what is this even about? And I said, well, it's about corporeal punishment in schools. And it was written 1978. If true, written as a response to Another Brick in the Wall Part 2.
1: Which, thank you for not playing.
0: I don't know why you say that.
1: I very rarely say... You can't play something, but this time I was like, we're going to do, if you want to do
0: you
1: a theme.
0: You only say that I can't play something after I've already played it. You say never do that again.
1: I was
0: opening
1: like,
0: up the set, opening up the set, we heard my most favorite addition to this entire episode about school called Lesbian Eskimo Midget Left-Handed Ninja Albino by the Dead Milkmen. It's so good. And I just want to, in short, if you are looking up the song.
1: Can you just do that again?
0: Yes, Lesbian Eskimo Midget Left-Handed Ninja Albino by the Dead Milkmen.
1: Best song title ever.
0: If you want to look it up shorthand, you can find it under Sarah Jane. And I just want to reiterate the last lyric. It's just one of my favorites. He's talking about this woman in college that sets up this ridiculous Lesbian Eskimo Midget Albino student union, and 400 people sign up at the beginning and at the end. They're screaming about feeling the urge to buy a Suzanne Vega album. Dude, it's my favorite thing.
1: You brought it all back to home with the little affair.
0: You brought that. You started that. And that's part of Maldor's genius, and that he makes fun of me in the best, worst way.
1: Okay, the next song's not very feminist, but it is a request from a listener.
0: We have Hag Riot on the mic as well at the moment.
1: Well, she's standing near mics. I don't know that that means she's on a mic.
0: Well, we'll just jiggle the wires. I feel like before we get to your next set, I don't know if we have time, but there was an off-air topic that we thought we might mention. The comedy. I'm going to a
1: fucking
0: comedy
1: Riyadh?
0: Show. Well, yeah, because I'm going to a comedy show tonight at Cobb's.
2: Oh, hell yeah.
0: And so the whole idea.
1: I wonder if anybody's going to bring it up.
0: Jimmy Dore. He may, because he's political. I mean, he's inclined that way.
2: I love a good comedy
0: And it
2: show.
0: Is San Francisco. And we love Cobb's, because they have, like, pretty decent fried food, and also the...
1: $2 $14 drinks aren't that much more than any other bar.
0: Just have to know the people there. But there's also... What is it? The place down the street? It's the fucking Italian... Oh, don't look at me like that. Anyway, there used to be open mics there, and back in a previous life, I, you know, remember.
1: The Italian place down the street in North Beach?
0: Yeah.
1: You want me to specify
0: which one? No, it wasn't the Green Onion, it's the one in the other
1: The Purple
0: direction.
1: Onion.
0: Oh, God, fuck, thank you.
1: Seventh, fuck, why are we going in?
0: We're failing.
2: I don't know what you're talking about, and I can't remember either.
0: It's totally divey.
1: So there's Cobb's Comedy Club, and there's the other place.
2: Not Mr. Bing's, no.
0: No, it's not Mr. Bing's. Oh. I definitely got kicked out of there when I was like 22.
2: Good job.
0: For rolling a joint on the Miss Pac-Man video game.
2: You were ahead of your time.
0: I know.
1: I mean, that shit's not even illegal.
0: Now. Not anymore. I know. I know. Well.
1: Yeah. I do miss the attic at 24th and Mission, because it was so dark in there. I was talking to somebody about it the other day. I was wearing my attic t-shirt, and they're like, oh, man, I used to go in there and roll joints because you couldn't see shit in the back. I mean, it wasn't as bad as the... What was that gay bar that had dollar beers in the Castro that was the Detour or something? I mean, I don't know. I mean, that's what I've been told.
0: I was more of an end-up girl.
1: I ended up the end-up many times.
0: We all did. We all did. Anyway, should we digress?
1: I lived through the 90s.
0: Wait. Riyadh, comedy shows, capitalism, education. I don't know. How does it all relate? Make it make sense, Maldor. We also...
1: So if you're unaware...
0: To help make sense of it.
1: If you're unaware, there was just a comedy festival that was like a week long in Riyadh...
0: Saudi Arabia,
1: where a bunch of people that we all used to respect, like Kevin Hart, Bill Burr...
0: Whitney Cummings.
1: They all just took...
0: Big names.
1: Hundreds of thousands of dollars to perform for people who actually own slaves.
0: People who disappear women.
1: People who funded 9/11.
2: Oof, gotta draw a line somewhere, you know?
1: If you can't draw it there, you're kind of a piece of shit.
0: Well, here's the thing, though. Off air, we were saying, doesn't everyone have to make a living?
2: Right. I don't think Kevin Hart is in a place where he's needing to worry about that, right? So,
1: fair.
2: I feel like...
0: None of them are, in fact. Shane Gillis, in fact, was the only one that I saw... And he didn't write any article about himself, but he was the one that staved off their offers and said, "No, I'm not gonna participate in this."
2: Yeah. Oh man. I mean, I think that using your voice as an artist in an environment that is enabling or harming directly people right now is just the wrong choice. I don't know.
0: I feel like we all are. I was mentioning, like, what is your 401k investing in, right? If you've put someone else in charge of your finances and that.
1: Oh, God, this is the best radio topic
0: I'm just
1: ever.
0: Saying, okay, all right.
2: I just think comedy should, like, dance at the edge of the canyon. Just, you know, really push the envelope and risk breaking some shit.
1: Okay.
2: And not be doing that.
1: All right, that's a fantastic segue then. Shall we listen to Bitch School by
2: Fuck yeah.
0: Yes, we should.
1: This is Radio Valencia.
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0: think you learned anything?
1: And that school shit is a joke. 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
1: And all of the guest mics work.
0: Yes, and Cheap Hooch is also in studio with us. Be sure to stay tuned for their show coming up at 4 o'clock, 4 to 6 p.m.
1: I don't want to speak for them, but if any of the school of new DJs need additional instruction,
0: stick around.
1: I get a thumbs up from Holly Hooch.
0: There are so many ways to actually get
1: better at this than we are.
0: Maldor might have asked Holly Hooch beforehand, so that was a gracious answer. And that said, there are a few different ways to produce a show here on The Cure to Catastrophe.
1: Which are?
0: Pre-produced and not pre-produced.
1: And our show is a lovely combination of the two of them.
0: I love that you said lovely.
1: Yeah, well, my part's good because I make it up on the fly.
0: And other people would use different adjectives.
1: Half-assed, jiggle the wires.
0: I provide the backbone here.
1: All right.
0: Keeping anyway, the flaming soul of this dumpster fire alive.
1: Anyway, thank you for listening to this show on Sunday afternoons, as we always are, from 2 to 4 p.m. We do have a Radio Valencia fundraiser on October 19th at 5th and Folsom in South Market, a place called the Greenhouse Gallery. There are two bands playing. One is called Janky Band. One is called Fantasy SF. It's free. We will have free beer. We would like it if you also gave us some money, but you don't have to.
0: No, you do have to. It's a fundraiser, Maldor. You absolutely need to give back to the community to ensure that we're able to maintain
1: the
0: storefront property.
1: We're having a fundraiser.
0: Yeah, so why are you like, don't give money? No, give fucking money. It's the spirit of equal exchange.
1: Because I'm saying there's free beer that gets people in the door, and then they feel bad when they don't give you money.
0: They shouldn't feel bad. They should just feel drunk and empty their wallets into our little hat that we're passing around.
1: Drunk and empty. That's pretty much the
0: where you live
1: modus operandi of the curated catastrophe.
0: This entire episode, Maldor decided, was going to be about school and schooling, not only because we have a whole host of a new school of DJs, but also because I came back,
1: if you will.
0: A new pod, but also because I returned from the Tradeswomen Conference in Chicago. I would like to reiterate that if there are any women interested in training for the trades, be sure to check out NABTU.org. That's North American Building Trades Union. There's information for every single city. There are paid apprenticeships. Make sure that you know that you can improve your life in case you don't want to be another marketing bitch. It's okay.
1: There's nothing wrong with marketing bitches, though.
0: You are one.
1: Yes.
0: You have to. That's a cognitive bias. Your cognitive bias is showing, Maldor.
1: A rad, like, PSA.
0: Okay, well, I'll edit the rest out.
1: Okay.
0: Okay.
1: And I'm going to play something. I'm going to play a punk rock song because there's so many punk rock songs about high school and how much everything fucking sucks.
0: Is it better than lesbian Eskimo midget left-handed ninja albino?
1: Nothing is better than lesbian left-handed midget albino. What did I forget?
0: By the Dead Milkman. you forgot she was left-handed, I think.
1: But it's funny because there's a bunch of.

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1: We are here.
0: We are here. We are live.
1: It's happening.
0: It is today, Sunday, August 2nd in the year of our Lord.
1: 2026.
0: That's right.
1: It's been a hell of a year so far, and it's only August.
0: I know. Every time I'm like, Jesus, what a rough year. This has been the worst year. And then I'm like, wait, we're only halfway through. My God. All right. Well, we're in studio, though. I mean, it's kind of tough to get in studio in the summertime in San Francisco. Not to brag. I'm going to brag. It's really fun. There's lots to do.
1: Yeah.
0: The weather's
1: yeah.
0: finally fucking nice for about 2 weeks.
1: Yeah, it's true.
0: Yeah.
1: And by nice, I mean 72 degrees and sunny.
0: It's nice. It's fucking nice.
1: It's gorgeous.
0: Everybody's out in shorts. There's a little girl in a bell costume that just walked by. That was adorable.
1: Mom Drawer was pointing out that it is 112 degrees today in Las Vegas, and she's so happy to be here.
0: That's so sweet. Yeah, Las Vegas. My dad, who lives in Southern Arizona, he's like complaining about the heat. I'm like, Dad, did you want to come hang out and wear a sweater? Because he's very used to hot weather. And to come here and to experience 65 or even 60 degree weather, he's like, this is cold. And he wears his puffer jacket. So I offer it. He's like, no, I'm going to stay here. I'm like, all right, you stay in hell. You stay in hell. All right. Well, I did something funky today because we were both really, really hungover. And we're like, hey, we should do radio because we haven't done radio in a minute. And we're free today.
1: Thank you for saying that.
0: I went over to the dark side just for a bit. I just stuck a toe. It's just a toe. I put a toe in. I had AI generate some playlists for me.
1: Oh, my God.
0: And it did it.
1: How are they?
0: The first playlist, because, you know, you fine-tune your prompts and shit, right? So the first playlist I had to fine-tune, like, the fuck out of, because I was like, no, don't just play a whole 90 minutes of Jay Retard. I mean, sure, I would love that, but, you know, you want a little variety.
1: There are only so many songs.
0: Right. And so I put together this playlist, and I was like, hey, man, you know, we're going to Goner Fest 2026. Let's put on some artists primarily from there. You know, I like this, I like that. And it's a little on the nose, you know, a lot of the basics. But you know what? Fuck it. You know, everybody looks vanilla. But I was like, okay, that's fine. And then I was like, well, what else can you do? And then so I started asking it about shit that I know nothing about. So I was like, make me a dark wave playlist. We just went to our buddy Dusty's, DJ night over at Stookie's, which was dark wave. And so I was like, make me a dark wave playlist. And you know, I gave it some parameters and whatnot, and yeah, it gave me the music. So maybe you can be the judge of that if you want to listen to it. And then finally, I'm like, well, if I'm already asking for this kind of shit, why don't you give me a garage playlist between the 60s and 70s from African countries?
1: and what did you get?
0: I got a bunch of shit that I don't know nothing about.
1: So, oh,
0: because I don't know anything about garage music from African countries between the decades of the 60s and 70s, or nice. The two decades.
1: Nice.
0: So yeah, what do you want to listen to?
1: I don't know. Like,
0: rock and roll.
1: I'm feeling like maybe we want to do Goner Fest.
0: Because
1: it's coming up, right?
0: It is coming up at the end of September. I'm really hoping we can get there next year. I know it's a long shot, but we have some friends who are like, hey, man, we should like fly into Nashville and drive to like, you know, Dollywood and then go down to Memphis. And I was like, you know what? Because they were talking about doing that in October. And I was like, you know what? Goner Fest is happening in Memphis at the end of September, like the very end, like the 28th or some shit like that. So I'm like, hey. So I'm trying to talk some friends into going into Goner Fest next year. We'll see if that works out. I haven't been there, what, 4 or 5 years, Joey?
1: Yeah, you can see the hideous data centers that Elon Musk has put in there.
0: Oh, that's so sad.
1: Yeah.
0: God damn it.
1: They're big.
0: For my AI playlists.
1: And stinky. Well, if you didn't use XAI, you're okay.
0: No. I mean, it's at this point, it's splitting hairs, right? But
1: well,
0: fuck
1: no,
0: Elon.
1: Elon Musk is an actual racist pig.
0: Yes, he's a racist pig. Everybody knows this. Everybody's saying it.
1: Mm-hmm. Also, fat and ugly.
0: Yeah. I mean, I know it, we shouldn't be making fun of people's appearances, but I feel like he probably does
1: it a lot. Can we just make fun of his? Yeah.
0: Yeah, he sucks. Mm-hmm. All right, so well, let's go with Goner Fest, and let's get right into it. This is Cheap Hooch, and we are hungover.

0: 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This is my best NPR voice.
1: Yes, it is.
0: Thank you.
1: Nice NPR voice.
0: Thank you.
1: Appreciate you.
0: Thank you. All right. Let's see what the machine put together for us. Again, the prompt was, I want to go to Gonerfest 2026. You know, play those artists primarily. But I didn't, I mean, I also told it, do rock and roll. You don't have to stick to Gonerfest. And it didn't. We listened to the Cramps. We listened to the King Kong and the Barbecue Show. We listened to Iggy Pop, Dead Moon. Fuck, man. Dead Moon doesn't even play together anymore.
1: Yeah, fair enough. But their music is still out there in the world.
0: Yes, right. And it's okay. Yeah, it's a fun little playlist. I mean, again, so we kicked it off with King Kong and the Barbecue Show doing Love You. So I fucking love those guys. But you know what? I always thought I liked King Kong, but it was the barbecue that I enjoyed the most.
1: Yeah, it's barbecue that you love.
0: Mm-hmm. It's Mark Sultan. He's the man. He's the one that has that nostalgic swing. After that, No Fun from Iggy, who we saw earlier in the Mosswood. After that Mosswood high, the next day you go and you buy your tickets and you pay way too much and you get all excited.
1: Yep. That's what
0: happens.
1: It's fine.
0: It's going to be great. It's going to be great next year, too.
1: It's a fun time.
0: After that, we'll listen to Don't Burn the Fires from Dead Moon. Tootie played Mosswood as well. And
1: she fucking
0: killed it. Because I thought we saw, they weren't calling themselves Dead Moon. They were calling themselves something else in, was it like Gonerfest, like 5-7 years ago. And they were doing like, you know, it was electric, but they were like sitting down and it was more mellow. And so I thought she was going to do something like that. Nah, man.
1: Fucking she's moved on.
0: Fucking hard punk. And she was fucking great. Like long gray hair. Just, amazing. And if someday, by the will of God, maybe I'll get there too. After that, we listened to Pushing Too Hard from The Seeds. Nothing Ever Changes from Abex Clone. After that, TV Star from Mod Lang. Honestly, that was only okay, AI. Only okay.
1: Yeah, and then, it felt a little like Red Cross probably does a better version of that song.
0: Understood, yes. And then finally, we ended that section with Time Bomb High School from Rainy Sound, who's, you know, big fan. Love him. Mm-hmm. Yeah, so that's where we're at. All right. What did you think?
1: What did you think of the machine? I actually enjoyed most of the music, but I felt like the TV Star song didn't really connect with the rest of the playlist. It was an odd
0: Claude.
1: Odd man.
0: Are you listening, Claude? I know you're out there. You're stalking. Claude.
1: Mm. No, Claude was busy hacking into somebody else's platform, so didn't have a chance to respond.
0: I understand, yeah. Well, all right. So let's get back to some music. Honestly, like kind of it's a little jarring for sure working with the machine. It makes me feel like my only value is going to be people's ability to hurt my feelings. That's going to be the only thing people need me for.
1: And your incredible radio voice.
0: I'm sure AI is right on top of that.
2: Create me something
0: that sounds like me 10 years ago, but with dignity. Good luck with that one. All right, let's get back to some tuneskies.
1: Yep,
0: I did tell the machine, like, hey, man, you're going to start off slow, and then I want you to build it up. Give me a big middle, and then you bring it back down at the end, okay? And
1: it
0: was like,
1: adorable.
0: Okay, we got that. Yeah, man, like, it's the fucking future.